0: Hello, hello, hello. KEXP. Shh, not street sounds. It's Saturday. I'm Stas the Boss, broadcasting live from Midtown Square. Right where Richlands was. Philly's best, Key Bank. Mount Calvary Christian Center. I'm right here in my hometown, Seattle. KEXP, 90.3 FM. 92.7 FM, Alameda. I'm having so much fun. I'm playing only Texas artists, celebrating Juneteenth, Black Freedom. Yeah, yeah. I'm here till 6. Let's keep rocking. Much love. See all my fam out here. Love y'all. Seattle up. KEXP.
1: KEXP Seattle and KEXC Alameda, Oakland, San Francisco, an affiliate of the University of Washington. KEXP's Juneteenth programming is made possible with support from the ACLU of Washington.

I play with the bands. You would've thought that I worked at the venue the way that I pack out the stands. You would've thought that I worked at the mall the way that my closet expands. You would've thought me and you was involved the way that you holding my hand. Your people probably think that we engaged, how much you stay over my place. They probably think that I live in a cave the way that we stay out the way. You probably think that I live in the city the way I make you feel safe. You probably think that my wife are not paid the way that I do not play. You would've thought I was Nicolas Cage the way that I do not play. You would've thought that I hated the stage the way that I do not play. You would've thought that the coach hated me the way that I do not play. You would've thought that she hated the place, how fast she's walking away.

0: KEXP, broadcasting live from Seattle, Washington, Central District. I am Stas, the boss, on this wonderful Juneteenth holiday celebration, playing all black artists from Texas. They got the first announcement that they were free. Galveston. Having a lot of fun closing out this day. It's beautiful here. I love Beyonce. You're probably gonna hear like 5 Beyonce songs. I'm so sorry, but I'm not really.
1: Yeah.
0: Thanks for tuning in. 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

hips tick tock when I dance. On that demon time, she might start her OnlyFans. Big B and that B stand for bands. If you wanna see some real, baby, here's your chance. I say left cheek, right cheek, drop it low.

got some cameras in here. I'm a bad Jesus savage, no comparison here. I'ma flip my hair and look back while I twerk in the mirror. All this money in a room, think some scammers in here. I'm coming.

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0: 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And I'm very excited to tell you about all those songs just after this.
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0: You just heard new music from Wooden Overcoat, this band based out of Portland, Oregon. Heaven Right Now, the name of that track off of their EP Hello Sunbeam that came out in late May. And The Choir Practice out of Vancouver, BC with Fail Safe, and that comes off their 2007 self-titled record, The Choir Practice. Barbara Volk in there with This Heart Inside, and you also heard music from Rose City Band, Fog of Love, off of their self-titled record, and The Groovy Nobody with Sunsick, a record that I hold near and dear to my heart. That band based in Snoqualmie, Washington, Solarium is the name of that album. It came out in 2023. I want to say a huge thanks to all of the folks who were spinning today at the Juneteenth celebration from the Revival Market. It was from noon to 6 p.m. If you missed it, you can always go back and listen in the archive. And gosh, just such great sets. And I love the energy of all of our live broadcasts, and especially this one that happens every single year. It's so much fun. Thank you for tuning in and hanging with us tonight. And I've got lots of new music on the way. I got new stuff from Foam Boy, Talaya, Worms and Dirt, Dining Dead, Hayden Everett, Mock Media, and so much more. And that also includes whatever you want to hear. If you want to reach out, you can do so 206-903-5397, or you can email DJ at kexp.org or find us on Instagram at AudioasisKEXP. Wanted to give a shout about a cool show happening in the next week, and that will be on Saturday, June 27th. Orchestra Pacifico Tropical is going to be playing an album release show here in Seattle at the Clockout Lounge with Lucha Luna and Como Que. And I'm just really excited about this because I've been loving the brand new record from Orchestra Pacifico Tropical. It is called El Poder, and I'm going to play something off that right here, right now. This is Cumbia Licora right here on KEXP Audio Oasis.

0: That is music from Talaya, Safest Place off of Almost Yours. She's playing the Nectar Lounge on July 16th with I and You and Nathan and Zonka. You can go check out more about that. Rob put a link on the playlist at kexp.org. Check out all of the bands and all the great info that Rob puts over there. Phone Boy in there as well. That is from Portland's very own dream pop, synth pop. I don't know. They go all different sorts of ways. Loud Boy, the name of that track. And looking forward to a full release. I feel like that we've heard a lot of singles from them. And hey, I'm not mad about it because any and all Phone Boy is good with me. Lucha Luna in there with Nomi Voy. That is off their Brilla Brilla EP. It came out earlier this year. And you also heard music from Orquestra Pacifico Tropical. They're both going to be playing a show together on Saturday, June 27th at Seattle's Clock Out Lounge.
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0: This is your all-local Pacific Northwest music show. My name is Kennedy. It's Audio Oasis, and I just got a request for some Taco Cat, and if you know me, I never say no to some Taco Cat. Here is Crimson Wave.

0: Music out of Portland from Cherry Cheeks. That was Two Bugs going well with the Briefs. Come on, Squash Me Like a Bug, and the Black Halos with No Tomorrow Girls. The Blake's in there as well. Two times name of that track off of their self-titled record from 2007. They played live on KXP in 2013. You can check out the video right there on the real-time playlist. Rob put a link, and you can also just go check out the KXP YouTube channel. It's a treasure trove of fantastic live performances. Moss with Destroy, and you heard new music from Worms and Dirt, a brand new single called Ford Explorer that is off their upcoming record. I Almost Touched a Fish that is coming out on July 10th. Taco Cat in there as well by request. Crimson Wave, the name of that track.
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0: You're listening to Audio Oasis. This is a show where we play music from all around the Pacific Northwest. What a joy it is to be here with you each and every Saturday. And tonight, drumroll please, I have my friend Michaela here to talk about a very cool show and give away some tickets. We love free tickets. Hi, Michaela.
6: Hi.
0: Hey, happy Pride.
6: It's Pride Month, y'all.
0: Yeah.
6: And I'm feeling it. I think y'all are feeling it. Let's do it this
0: month. Yes, I'm so excited. And you have a very special event coming up. Well, it's Audio Oasis Presents event as well. We've done one of these already, which was so much fun. What is the event that's going on?
6: We have got Body Roll on June 25th at 8 p.m. at Baba Yaga. Basically, what happens is we have a live local band play while my burlesquers improv dance to the songs. It's very exciting. It's very crazy. And this time for Pride Month, I have two local businesses that will be vending. So we have the Metal Botanist and Heavy Duty Vintage that will be selling items there, which is very, very exciting.
0: So exciting. And the last event that Body Roll did had Rub playing, which was so much fun. And who do we have this time playing Body Roll?
6: This time we have Ghoul Talk. Feminist rock pop music. It's going to be amazing. There's going to be some really cool covers. I just recently saw the set list and I was like, let's go. So everyone's going to be really excited to hear it.
0: Yeah, I'm super stoked. And we have two pairs of tickets to give away for this event. Again, this is happening on June 25th. That is this coming Thursday in Seattle at Baba Yaga. It's down in Pioneer Square. And Ghoul Talk is playing. There's live burlesque. It is so much fun. And what should the people text in? What word, Michaela?
6: We're going to do Pride.
0: Yeah.
6: Because Pride Month, y'all.
0: Yeah.
6: Pride Month.
0: I love it. All right. If you want to win a pair of tickets to Body Roll Pride Edition, text in Pride to 206-903-5397. Again, text in Pride to 206-903-5397. And we're going to play some Ghoul Talk right here, right now. They are going to be playing at Body Roll. And this is I Just Like to Watch. It's KEXP.

0: some cool post-punk out of Portland. Jewelry Exchange, the name of the band. Bedazzled is that record. It came out in late 2025. Cost of Living, the song that you just heard. The Pack AD in there as well. Give Up. And you heard a new single from The Dining Dead, and that was Reservoir. They're playing a show at Attaball on August 8th. And you can check that out at Attaball's website. Ghoul Talk right there at the top of the set. Ghoul Talk going to be playing at Body Roll Pride Edition at Baba Yaga in Seattle on June 25th. I Just Like to Watch, the name of that track. Congratulations to our two winners, Morgan and Andrew, who got tickets. Yay! And if you didn't get tickets, Michaela, how can people get tickets?
1: People can get tickets through Baba Yaga's website, or they can go to my Instagram, which is at Scarlet Folds, and I have the link directly in my bio there. We have four VIP tickets left. And with your VIP tickets, you get a designated seat, which is a promise for the dancers to dance on you. You get a free drink, and you get 15% off with our local vendors, which is a pretty good deal. So
0: that sounds like a great deal.
1: Four VIP tickets left. Somebody nab those before they're gone.
0: Yeah, do it. And who are the performers who are going to be performing at
1: we
0: this
1: have
0: event too?
1: So many good performers. I think you're going to lose your mind. So we've got Queen Andrew Scott hosting the event, and then we have got performers Knox Falls, Glory Joel, Fauna Fatale, Genuine Porcelain, Sneaky Boo, Absinthe Father, Dulce, and Inga, and then myself, Scarlet Folds.
0: Oh, I'm so excited. So get your tickets while you still can for this event. Again, it's happening on the 25th, this next Thursday at Baba Yaga here in Seattle. Thank you, Michaela, for coming on, giving away some tickets, and letting the people know what's going on.
1: You are so welcome. You are just such a wonderful human, and everyone is so lucky to listen to you.
0: Don't make me blush. Get out of here.
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0: 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I am your host, Kennedy, here with you each and every Saturday, hanging out, playing music from all around this region. And I've got some new music coming up next from Hayden Everett. They sent the vinyl record to this to me. I listened to it virtually, the email that they sent me, and I really liked it. And then I listened to it on my record player and just absolutely fell in love with this specific track, and this is called Killer Whale.

0: That is music from Dean Johnson here on KEXP Listener Powered Radio. Before you hit the ground, the name of that track off of the fabulous record, I Hope We Can Still Be Friends, Lavender Country in there as well. I Can't Shake the Stranger Out of You, the 2022 version of that track off of their record Blackberry Rose. And that was originally recorded in 1973. And then they redid a bunch of songs and added some other songs onto that beautiful record. Fountain Park Apartments has a new album out called Tonight Brought Stars. Seams is the name of that track, that band based out of Portland, Oregon. And new music from Hayden Everett, Killer Whale, the name of that song off of the brand new record So the Sun Can Pour. It's all here on KEXP.
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0: My name is Kennedy, your host of this show, Audio Oasis. This is the place where we play music from all around the Pacific Northwest. That includes Washington, Oregon, Idaho, British Columbia, Canada, and Alaska. And I already gave away some tickets on the show today and had a guest on, but luck must be in the air, because as I turned my head, I saw the beautiful Tavaron walking through the halls of KEXP. Hello, how are you doing?
3: I'm good. How are you?
0: Oh, I'm fabulous. And I'm so excited. You're going to be here next weekend as well, playing for our Pride celebration. That programming is going to be happening in the gathering space. And we're going to have live DJ sets from a whole bunch of DJs here at KEXP and some live music from you as well. And I'm incredibly stoked to see your current set. I was trying to remember the last time I saw you play. I think it was back for Belltown Bloom.
3: Yeah.
0: Like years ago. This might have been like 2022 or 2023. Yeah. So I'm just super stoked that you're able to be a part of this event. And let us know, what is there anything got up your sleeve? Anything that people can expect from you for the event?
3: Literally all new music from my new album. It's been so rewarding and beautiful to be championed by you and KEXP since the inception of my proper career. So I'm very excited to celebrate Pride with y'all. But yeah, all new music. Come for a taste of the new.
0: Yeah, I'm so excited. What's the new record? Can you give us a little sneak peek? Or is it a secret? You can also keep it a secret. I'm here for secrets.
3: I will say that I'm in a time of my life right now where I'm really living as a point of reference and kind of always referring back to my life and the things that inspire me and that I believe to be important within art. So, yeah.
0: I love that. Well, you can come in person and watch Tavaron play live and help celebrate Pride here at KEXP in the Gathering Space. Again, that is going to be happening this next Saturday on June 27th. If you want to go get tickets, find more info, you can find that all at www.kexp.org/events. And I thought that we'd play a Tavaron song right now. I Made You Choose, which is my favorite thing to do for us. I'm like, you choose what song I play. And you went with Attitude. Can you tell us a little bit about this track?
3: Yeah, Attitude was a song that I wrote in 2023 when I was unemployed and living off of my credit card. And it's been so insane to just hold on to the song for so many years and know that it's truly something special. And it felt so right to have this as the lead single off the new album. It's very telling of the vibes. So, yeah.
0: Yeah, so beautiful. Here's Tavaron, KEXP.

0: I will have my cake and eat it too. That was 7 Year Bitch with the scratch off of Viva Zapata, No Skips record for me right here on Listener Powered Radio, KEXP 90.3 FM in Seattle, 92.7 FM in the Bay, streaming all over the world at KEXP.org and on our mobile app. Stetson Seeker has a new record on the way. It's called This Place. This is no place for cowards. I was mixing up all of those words. This is no place for cowards. That is the name of the record that's coming out on September 4th. And Minimum Wage, the leading track that you heard right there. Mock Media with Mock City Rock. And The Miracle Workers, that is some classic punk out of Portland, Already Gone, the name of that track from 1985. Chico Detour have a fantastic new EP out called Wash It Down. I Want It, the name of that track. And you also heard music from Versing in there. And Versing is going to be playing a show on Friday, June 26th with Semi Soft, Fine, and Special Guest. That's happening at the Sunset Tavern again on June 26th, this coming Friday. And music from Tavern right there at the top of the set. Tavern is going to be playing the KEXP Pride Celebration that is happening on June 27th. That is next Saturday. We're going to be hosting some of our Pride programming live in the gathering space. You can join us for live sets from KEXP DJs Reverend Dollars, Britt Hansen, me, and Riz. We're going to have burlesque and drag performers. And then we will also have a live set of music from Tavern. It's going to be so much fun. You can go and grab your tickets right now and find out more information about that. 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
0: It has been such a beautiful day here today in Seattle, and it has morphed into just a gorgeous night as well. I'm very grateful to be here with you all. Thanks for tuning in and hanging out. Hope that you're enjoying lots of the new music that is on here. I went through and emptied out my entire submissions folder, which usually I get like 20 to 40 music submissions every week, and I try to stay on top of them, and sometimes they get behind. But if you want to add on to the pile, you always can. 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It's just Kennedy at kexp.org. Send me your music. I want to listen to it if you're a musician in the Pacific Northwest, and it'll possibly be played here on Audio Oasis. And that's what this next band who I'm going to play did. They're called Burning Porches. They sent me their debut record, Fangs, which is now out on all streaming services. The band met at college at the University of Washington, and they said they stopped playing last year because their singer moved to Vermont for medical school, but the album that they just released is the culmination of 4 years of playing together. And I'm going to play a track off of this called Diva Scene. Again, this is Burning Porches here on KEXP Audio Oasis, where the local music matters.

0: There's a force in the universe that makes things happen. 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

0: 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And Brad right there, Buttercup, the name of that track from their 1993 release, Shame. You also heard Caustic Resin from 1995. Spore is that track. And Lady Hawk, that band based out of Vancouver, BC. It is the 20th anniversary of that record that came out, their self-titled record from 2006. And Burning Porches, newer music out of Seattle, Diva Scene is the name of that track off of their record, Fangs.
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0: I got another submission I wanted to play in just one second, but I also want to let you know that coming up at 9 o'clock, it'll be time for Sonic Reducer, and Brian Foss is in for Sonic Reducer, 9 p.m. to midnight. That is your punk show. And then from midnight to 2 a.m., that is Seek and Destroy, the metal show with Tanner and Reeves, taking you into Sunday morning, 2 a.m. to 6 a.m. with the Weekend Overnight. And I'm going to get to some Glass Egg in this next set. But first, here is something out of Portland from a band called Honeydrome. I remember finding this band, last year. And it's hard for me to remember how I find bands because a lot of it's either through looking at what people are posting on Instagram, looking at what's new, what different local magazines are writing about, or looking on Bandcamp, looking at the new releases. All that matters is I found this band, and I really, really enjoyed them. They just put out a single, and they sent it to me. I'm very excited that they sent this one over to me. It's called Carnivore, and it is just like the perfect, I don't know, the perfect blend of like slowcore, shoegaze, kind of emo adjacent. It's just really, really cool. And I'm very excited to play here on Audio Oasis. This is Honeydrome with Carnivore on KEXP.

0: That was Into Black by Blouse, a band based out of Portland, Oregon. That was from their debut record. And that was a band I didn't know was local until I started doing this show. And I saw them on some list somewhere. And I was very excited that I was able to play them here on Audio Oasis. And I feel like I have those moments all of the time where I'll be researching bands from like a certain area, or I'll be on some like internet forum from 20 years ago that I found randomly late night on the internet, and I will have those like kind of aha moments where I'm like, oh my gosh, they're a local band, I could play them on Into Oasis, and that always gives me a little kick. And Blouse performed live on KEXP in 2012. It is so vibey, and if you're here for the vibes, you can go check that out. My wonderful DJ assistant Rob put a link on the playlist at kexp.org. Twin River in there as well. Antony is that track from that Vancouver BC band, along with Lovers. More Music out of Portland. Don't You Want It, the name of that track. Passionate Enough is the new single from Glass Egg, a Seattle-based group. And gosh, I love everything that Glass Egg has come out with in the last couple of years, and looking forward to even more new music from them. And Honeydrome, that is More Tunes out of Portland, a brand new single from that band. Carnivore, the name of that track. It's all here on Audio Oasis, where the local music matters.
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0: Well, my friends, this has been Audio Oasis, your all-local Pacific Northwest music show. I am your host, Kennedy, and it is always so wonderful to spend Saturday nights here with you all playing music from all around this region. I hope to see you next weekend on Saturday, June 27th for our Pride celebration. We're going to be doing, throughout the day, we're going to have some fantastic DJ sets from KEXP's very own Reverend Dollars, Britt Hansen, Riz, and myself. We have burlesque and drag performers, which is going to be so much fun. And Tavaron is also going to be playing. So it's just going to be a fantastic day of a lot of gay stuff happening in the Gathering Space, which is very exciting for me. And I will be doing, of course, a very special edition of Pride Audio Oasis. We do it every single year. It is so much fun to highlight all of the wonderfully talented queer and trans artists from this region. So I look forward to seeing you in person. If you can make it in person, you can go get your ticket right now, kexp.org/events, or you can always just listen either live or in the 2 week streaming archive. It's all there for you all for free because KEXP is listener powered. So thank you for powering KEXP and allowing us to do a bunch of gay gay stuff in the gathering space, and you can take that as you will. Coming up next, Sonic Reducer is on. Brian Foss in for Sonic Reducer, so stay tuned for that. I know he's got a bunch of messy punk songs lined up for you. 9 p.m. to midnight, and then Seek and Destroy with Tanner, midnight to 2 a.m., the weekend overnight with Reeves, 2 a.m. to 6 a.m., and I will see you next weekend. I hope you have a wonderful rest of your night. Stay safe, and I'm going to leave you with a few more tracks. We'll see how many we can fit in the time that we have left together. But I'm going to start off with some Blackwater Holy Light off of their release. If You Only Knew, this was an EP that came out last year, and I might get some big business in if I can. We'll see where it takes us. We'll start out with some Blackwater Holy Light. Have a wonderful rest of your night. I will see you.

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0: That is current music from France. La Sécurité, I believe, is the name of the band. Nana is the song. Bingo is the record. My name is Brian Foss. This is Sonic Reducer. It's your weekly visitation of punk, garage, hardcore, rock and roll, loud sounds, all that kind of noisy junk. We do this stuff every Saturday night, 9 to midnight. Tonight I'm playing a bunch of new stuff, a bunch of old stuff, a bunch of stuff. I'm also going to be doing a world premiere of a new song by the band Evil Island. Evil Island is a new band with members of the Blood Brothers off, and you will know us by the Trail of the Dead. Their first album is coming out in a little bit called Terraform of the Afterlife. I'm going to play, I guess it'll be the first broadcast premiere of their song Melted Heart featuring Alex Karras from Sleigh Bells. We'll do that later on in the show. And we got all this other stuff. I like stuff. Before La Sécurité, I'm not sure. I had a request for some Billy Childish last week, so I played new stuff from him off of his 2026 album, House on Fire. Wild Billy Childish and the CTMF doing Beneath Your Touch. I started off my show with the band King Bee. King Bee was a band featuring Fred Cole, of course, from Dead Moon and a number of other bands. Circa 1981, we heard the song Stream of Things. And I hope you enjoyed your local show. Right? Right.
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0: One of my current favorite albums is by the band Cell Ray. They are from Chicago. The name of their album is Cell Razor. Let's listen to their song, A Price of Gas. Hey, it's kind of expensive, don't you know? I'm Brian Foss. The show is Sonic Reducer. Here is Cell Ray on KEXP.

0: By request, that is the Tacoma Band, the Mexican Blackbirds, doing their song Skippin' Frames here on listener-powered KEXP. The show is Sonic Reducer. I'm Brian Foss, playing punk rock and all that kind of stuff. If you have a punky request, you can try to shoot me an email at dj@kxp.org. You can shoot me a text, 206-903-5397. I am by myself in the studio tonight. So I will do my best to pay attention to what's going on, but I always like to hear from folks, so let's see what we can do. Before the Mexican Blackbirds, we had new music from Stand Against Fear. Off of the Faster and Louder 2026 sampler, we heard their song Bomb the World. I put a link up to that in the online playlist. Then Code Blue, an LA band from California circa 1980, off of their self-titled album, they did Other End of Town. There's going to be a reissue of that album on Triple X Records, along with a live album and a remix of it. Code Blue's pretty good, sort of more new wavy in places, but good stuff. Underbites before that, current stuff from New York off their album Out of Control, we heard Panic Button. Start off that set with, from Chicago, Sel Ray complaining about the price of gas.
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0: All right, let's keep the music going. I'm going to play a song by Chico Detour, that is a current Seattle garage rock band, off of their Wash It Down release. It's Christo's Ghost. I'm Brian Foss. It is listener-powered KEXP. 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

0: That is the wonderful Toy Dolls off their Far Out disc release circa 85. Modern School of Motoring. Always a good time with the Toy Dolls. My name is Brian Foss. This is KXP Sonic Reducer. It's a punk show. We do the punk and the rock. Before the Toy Dolls, I had a request last week for the Dangerous Girls, a great 7-inch from the UK as well, from 1979. I don't want to eat with the family. I don't want to have anything that's good for me. Last week I did a 3-hour show of teenage punk rock stuff, and came in, because it's kind of sounds like a teenage kind of thing to say. I might actually throw in a few more teenage songs. I got a bunch left over. I don't know. We'll see. Dangerous Girls, I had another request. Gas Huffer off their great 1-inch masters. We heard Crooked Bird. Then new music from Scotland, Screamin' Kick. They did a single off of Rogue Records. Give It a Go was a song. And we started off with the Seattle band Chico Detour. Christo's Ghost.
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0: Let's keep the music going. The Bobby Lees are a great band. They actually did an in-studio here on KXP that I hosted a couple of years ago. Their new album is out, and it's called New Self. We're going to hear the song Red Hop, Red Hot. Man, I'm Brian Foss. My mouth never works properly, and I refuse to train it. It just sort of does its own thing. But we are going to listen to the Bobby Lees. This is Sonic Reducer, KXP, listener-powered radio.
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0: That is new music from Pussy Riot, great Russian punk rock band, very very famous for their time in Russian jail for basically playing a show in a church and other protest things. Their new release called, I guess, Psyka, we heard their song Faceless Pigs. My name is Brian Foss. It's Sonic Reducer, KEXP, punk rock every Saturday night. Me, West, and Jin. Next week, West will be in. So, of course, we're going to keep mixing things up. Before Pussy Riot, I wanted to play that New York band, Cycle Sluts from Hell, off their 1991 release. We heard, I Wish You Were a Beer. Then before that, Pressure Set, new music off of Doctor Strange Records, classic label. Binge Watch on Mute is the song. Circle Jerks off of their Oddities, Abnormalities, and Curiosities release did Teenage Electric, because I had that song ready for last week's Teenage show, and I thought I'd play it today because, you know, it's still a good song. Top of that set, new music from the Bobby Lees, Red Hot. Their new album is on Epitaph Records.
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0: All right, let's get some new music going. I mentioned at the top of the show that I'm going to do a, I guess it's a world premiere of the song, the new song by the band Evil Island. Evil Island is a band featuring members from bands like Off, the Blood Brothers, You Notice by the Trail of the Dead, Glassjaw. I played a song by them a couple of weeks ago called Animal. There's a video that's up for that. It's really good. So far, everything I've heard by the band is really good. The name of their album coming out is called Terraform the Afterlife. They're nice enough to let me play this song, Melted Heart. It's gonna, the first time it's going to be played on a radio. This song features Alexis Krauss from Sleighbells. It's a damn good song. Let's listen to some new music from Evil Island. I'm Brian Foss, listener powered. KEXP.

0: That is the Feral Ohms doing their track Teenage God Born to Die here on listener-powered KEXP. I'm Brian Foss. Sonic Reducer is the show. KEXP is the station. Last week, I did 3 hours of songs about teenagers, and I got so many of them that I still have some left over that I thought were pretty good. So I'm going to keep sprinkling them in through the show tonight. Before the Feral Ohms, A Flag of Democracy, that was a request. We heard their song, A Teen Beat, off their 23 release. The No Tomorrow Boys, before that, they were a band from Portland, Oregon. They did Teenage Vice. All three of those tracks I had in my pocket, and now they are no longer in my pocket, and they're in your ears. I hope your ears are doing okay. Before the No Tomorrow Boys, Miss Cummings did their track, I'm Blue. Miss Cummings are a Seattle band. They got a new release out called A Big Tube Scene. I put a link to their Bandcamp up there. And we started off with Evil Island featuring Alex Karras doing Melted Heart. Put a link to their Bandcamp up on the online playlist. And I want to thank Slade for helping out behind the scenes. What am I going to do? Oh, I'm going to look. I got this button. I know how to press it.
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0: 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We appreciate everybody who has. Let's keep the music going, and let's keep mixing up the old and the new. Here's more new stuff. Cormay is a band from Texas. Their new release is called Everything is So Great. Let's hear their song, Rut. I'm Brian Foss. 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

0: That is a band from France. They are called the Satanic Sex Cult. The song is sung in French, but tout dat voilà. I don't know. I can barely speak English. I'm Brian Foss. I am your host for tonight's Sonic Reducer, mangling English, mangling every language I have a chance to put in or out of my mouth. Before the Satanic Sex Cult, Jello Biafra and No Means No put out a record in 91 called The Sky Is Falling and I Want My Mommy. We heard the song Jesus Was a Terrorist. Gentle Sky, before that, off their Dream release. The song is Money Making. Members of Gentle Sky are from both Turkey and Italy. My Pet Fossil, before that. That is a band from Sacramento, California. They did Wide Open Space. And we started off with Corme, a band from Austin, Texas. Rut is the song. What are we doing? I think I'm pressing this other button. Is that what I'm doing? I don't know.
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0: So last week I had a request for the Dehumanizers. Dehumanizers were a well-known Seattle punk band. Their most famous song was a song called Kill Lou Guzzo. Lou Guzzo was a local Seattle area sort of TV commentator who famously went on this big spiel, sort of an editorial against punk rock. So they wrote a song about him. I mean, it's kind of a famous song. I like the song. I played it a few times, but we were sort of chatting on the old emails, and I mentioned my favorite song by the Dehumanizers is Grandma, I'm a Drug Fiend, and I think I'm going to play that for you all today. It's kind of funny. I don't do drugs. I mean, I when I was younger, I did some stupid stuff. Now, I'm as an adult, I do other stupid things, but they do not include taking drugs. But I like songs about taking drugs. I don't know. What does that say about me? I'll leave that for you to decide. In the meantime, here's the Dehumanizers. Grandma, I'm a drug fiend. This is listener-powered KEXP.

0: That is new music from Kasi. I'm Hungover and Went to Church was the name of that one. I'm Brian Foss. A Sonic Reducer is the show. KXP is the station. Listener powered is what we are. Before Kasi, we heard a track from Soulside. They were a part of the Discord sort of Washington, D.C. punk scene from the 80s. I had a request for them a few weeks back. Finally got to it now. Then before Soulside, Seattle band Dick Rossetti Bulk Mail, off of their 17 smash monster hits, did Work Source Washington. They play around Seattle area a lot. Make sure to check them out. Before Dick Rossetti Bulk Mail, we heard music from Saturday Night Karaoke. They are from Indonesia. We heard their song Doomsday. And the Dehumanizer started off that set. Grandma, I'm a drug fiend.
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0: I once again want to give a shout-out to Slade, helping out behind the scenes, putting a lot of information in the online playlist. You can go to kxp.org and check it out for more information that I'm not sharing with you because I'm hoarding it for myself. No, you're just going to have to read. What else am I going to say? I had something else, but then I decided to be funny. Currently, there's all this soccer stuff going on. I'm not much of a sports person. My wife actually is way more into sports than I am. The only time that I got dragged off to some basketball games is because she took me. She also loves wrestling. And anyway, my point being, there's a whole bunch of soccer stuff going on in Seattle. And I'm not a big, you know, I don't know. I mean, I don't mind playing the sports. But anyway, my point is, I'm going to play a song by Judah. Judah is one of my favorite modern glam punk bands. They're from Rome. Their name means Judas in Italian. They have a song called Get the Goal. There's a song by Slade, of course, you know, the 70s glam rock band, about playing soccer. And they did their own version of that. So let's hear Judah doing Get That Goal. This song makes me laugh because it's so dumb. You know, come on, Judah, kick the ball. So if you want a little sports in your punk tonight, here you go. Here's Judah doing Get the Goal on listener-powered KEXP.

Hi, I'm Brian Foss. That was a song that I forgot. I was looking something up on the computer. The Delegos, the Delgados, doing Teen Elf. Yeah, I had a request for a song by Maurice's Little Bastards, and I'm... Anyway, let's get back into reading things back and playing more music. Before the Delgados, doing Teen Elf, they're a Scotland band. Night Freaks, new stuff from them. They're a Chicago band. We heard their song, Duh, off their upcoming Midwest Rattlesnakes release. Kit Major, more new stuff. The album Miss Ego will be out in a bit. Punk Rock Boyfriend is what we heard. Think Gossip, great stuff by them. They did a cover of Drunken Maria, which is a song by the Monks, one of my favorite 60s garage bands. And Judah doing Get the Goal, because why not? It just seemed like a silly thing to do. I'm Brian Foss. Maybe I shouldn't be silly, but I'm just silly sometimes. What are we going to do? Do you want to hear more music? I think you do. I always like my favorite stuff. My favorite stuff by the Slits. I mean, Cut is a great record. It is a great record. But I really love their earlier recordings when they were still messy and more punky. And their BBC sessions are great. So we're going to hear the Slits off their BBC sessions doing Vindictive. I'm Brian Foss, listener-powered KEXP.

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1: Sonic Reducer is made possible in part by the Clockout Lounge and Stevie's Famous Pizza.

That is a little breather there by the Meat Puppets off their Meat Puppets 2 release. Teenagers is the song. Another one of those little holdovers I had from last week here on KEXP. Sonic Reducers, the show. I'm Brian Foss. If you want to listen to 3 hours of punky songs about teenagers, it's on the online playlist. We have an archive. All the shows are archived for 2 weeks. Feel free to listen at will. Before the Meat Puppets, Ouchie. Ouchie are a New Jersey no wave band. Their new EP is out. We heard the song, Oh, Bath Salts Again. Cheap Perfume, a great stuff from Colorado. Don't Care, Don't Ask. Down to Riot is what you heard. Odor Eater, new stuff from the Olympia, Portland-based synth new wavy duo. But For Who is a release. We heard 85 Decibels. And I started off with The Slits doing the BBC version of the track Vindictive. I had a request for Maurice's Little Bastards. I got it queued up now. I'm all ready for it. I had this 7-inch for years. Justin Maurer, a.k.a. Well, when I met him, his name was Justin Mo Cheeks. He's been in a ton of bands. He's in the Clorox Girls, who recently played a reunion show here in Seattle. But this is like his first band from like 1999. And the listener, Ron from Bremerton, requested I play it. So I had to dig up the 7-inch out of, I have a voluminous boxes of records that are just gathering dust. And it's good to bring them in and play them, right? Here is Maurice's Little Bastards featuring Justin Mo Cheeks doing Rampage. Bainbridge Island Punk at the time. I'm Brian Foss. This is a Sonic Reducer. It's listener powered KEXP.

0: That is the Furious Tits doing Be Gay, Do Crime. Happy Pride, everybody. My name is Brian Foss. It is Sonic Reducer, the punk show, KXP. It's listener-powered radio. Next week here at KEXP, we're going to be celebrating Pride on the 27th. We'll be hosting some of our Pride programming live from the Gathering Space. 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Find all that information. Before the Furious Tits are doing Be Gay, Do Crime, we heard God Is My Co-Pilot doing Teenage Boyfriend. Then a band, let's see, I have to pronounce this correctly. They're Swedish. The name of their band is pronounced Herd Smell 2. I believe that's how I figured out how to say it. They are Swedish. Enjoy the Feast was the song off of the Icons Creating Evil Art label. Poison Ruin, I had a request for them again from Philadelphia. Guts, Lay Yourself Aside was the song. And we started off with Bainbridge Island's very finest band, Maurice's Little Bastards, doing Rampage.
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0: Coming up at midnight, we're going to have Seek and Destroy with the wonderful Tanner. 2 a.m., we got Reeves doing the weekend overnight. Pacific Notions with Alex starts at 6 a.m. And on the Roadhouse with Greg Vandy this morning at 9 a.m., it's Daddy's Songs, the Father's Day show. Greg plays music for little kids and old dads. That's always fun stuff. All right, let's get back into the music. I'm going to play a track by the Mainliners. Mainliners are a band from Hollywood, California. They are going to be touring and playing in Seattle at Barboza, it looks like, on July 22nd. Let's hear their song, No Mas Tequila. Current stuff from the Mainliners on listener-powered KEXP.

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by request, Fugazi, song number one. I love early Fugazi. My name is Brian Foss, Sonic Reducer is the show. Did you know that? KXP is the station. Did you know that? Listener powered, it's radio, it's wonderful. I want to thank all the great texts and emails we've gotten. Thank you guys. Feel free to keep sending requests. I think I'm back in 2 weeks. I think that Wes is in next week. I'm just juggling a lot of things. I don't know what's going on. Does anybody really know what's going on? Before Fugazi, the Meffs, they are a band from England. Off their What a Life release, we heard Take Control. I had a request for the Drowns, a number of requests. Jeff has been asking for them. I got a whole bunch of records by them. I just need to keep bringing them in. Off of their Blacked Out release, we heard Ketamine and Cola. Then one of my favorite releases from 2025, Dick Move, great band from New Zealand. We heard Shut Your Mouth and the Mainliners, stuff from California. They are going to be playing in Seattle in July 22nd. So check all the stuff for that. I've been getting tons of requests. I don't have much time left, so we'll see what I can do. Once again, mention that the metal show with Tanner is going to be on at midnight. But what was I going to play? I got something queued up. Oh, that's right. I got some new music I still have to play. I love playing new music. There's a band from the Netherlands. They're called J.C. Thomas and the Missing Slippers, Unchained Insanity. Let's check that out. This is Listener Powered KEXP. Here is J.C. Thomas and the Missing Slippers.

That is Propaganda doing the song Homophobes Are Just Angry Because They Can't Get Laid. My name is Brian Foss, sonic producer for KXP. Coming to the end of it, we got the wonderful Tanner and the metal show coming right up. Let's just do one more read back, get a couple more tracks in. Before Propaganda, Weird Nightmares did their song Little Strange. I had a request for the Seattle band South Sound Riot. We heard Burn It. Glitter Trash did their song Wake Up. And we started off with J.C. Thomas and the Missing Slippers. They're from the Netherlands. Anyway, thank you guys all for everything and for not for everything and just for anything. I don't know. I'm just going to get a couple more tracks on. I always like to end with Motorhead. Before I do that, I'm going to play another new track, Mesh. They're a band from Philadelphia. Here is their song, Quicksand. Sonic Reducer, KXP, keep on listening to the listener-powered radio.

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0: Huge, beautiful sounds from Gallo Braid. That was Stone of Remembrance off of Ashen Eidolon. That is their one and only release, just an EP. If you snag that on vinyl, that has that extra song that we just played there for you. If you have it on CD, I don't know, some of the early CDs don't have that song, I guess. Whatever the case, they just played their first live show over at Fortress Festival. I had some friends that checked it out, said it was amazing. They will be playing their first live U.S. show right here on U.S. soil. They will be playing Fire in the Mountains, joining a lineup that includes Neurosis, Baroness, Yob, and so many more. That'll be at the Blackfeet Nation up in Montana. Fire in the Mountain. I absolutely stoked on this festival. Firekeeper Alliance puts a lot of this stuff together. Really, really special festival, and I hope a bunch of you get to go out and check some of that stuff out. There's a lot of exclusive performances. Neurosis's only show that's been announced, at least, that's like for years and years and years. I'll be playing a bunch of stuff off that new record. Just really, really stoked on this. Opening up tonight's show, we had some Surm. This is an incredible band from Ukraine. You've probably heard us play them a bunch of times. The name of that album, as it translates, is Dead End. The name of the song, Night Has Fallen. We just picked this up off of Vendetta Records. This just came out last month. They snuck a couple of the other EPs on the B-side of this. So if you do snag this, it's got like three EPs worth of cuts on it, which is very, very cool. I don't know. Vendetta puts out most of their stuff. It's really, really cool music. Very, very, very stoked to bring it to your ears right here on Seek and Destroy on listener-powered KEXP. That's 90.3 FM Seattle, 92.7 in the Bay Area, streaming from KEXP.org and our apps. If you happen to miss this show, another show, one of the shows, Brian's show, he just did another Sonic Reducer edition. If you happen to miss any of these and you want to go back and listen to them, we do keep all of our stuff archived up on that same website, KEXP.org. So you can go and listen on demand anytime you want to any of our programming, at least for like a couple of weeks, we keep that up there for you. So keep that tucked away in your back pocket in case you need some tunes on the go and you've already listened to this week's show or whatever. We also keep all of our great live in studio performances up on there and links to their video component, which is up on the KXP YouTube channel. It is my favorite place to go on the internet. There's so much great music there. There's like five or six in studio performances up a week. There's just an amazing wealth of great music from every genre from all over the planet. They really curate that very well. We did have some more heavy stuff that we recorded this week, so I'm really excited about that. I actually just got back from the Chemist show with Necrofire and Wretched. That was tonight in Fremont at Substation. Amazing place to see a show. We saw a lot of shows there this week, actually. But that particular show, really special. I love Chemist so much. I was so, so happy when this new record dropped. We're going to play a little bit of it later in the show tonight. They were so kind as to stop by a few days ago and record some music for us right here at the station. So we will have a live on KXP session with Chemist for your ears coming up soon. I do recommend, though, like if you ever get a chance to check them out, it is a phenomenal live set. They play stuff from across the entire discography. This tour is awesome. If you're down in California, they've got a bunch of shows down there right now, or they'll be heading to Portland tomorrow night, I guess Sunday night. They've also got a bunch of shows starting in Sacramento, Berkeley, Felton, Los Angeles, San Diego, Pioneer Town, and then going across the country. But if you haven't seen them, they're fantastic live. I have a great show lined up here for you tonight. You'll notice a little bit of themes kind of interwoven in. There's so much different stuff I want to play. There's so many things to celebrate, so many things to talk about, so many things to think about. First up, though, we are right at the, I guess we're in the middle of the solstice right now. I believe it's on the 21st. Today will be the longest day of the summer. This is celebrated all across like all the Nordic countries. It's celebrated across all kinds of different cultures. And here in Seattle, we celebrate it as well, particularly in like the neighborhood that I live in, which is Fremont. We have like a huge parade. There's a giant fair, a festival that goes all weekend. It's really, really cool. But there's also a lot of great stuff happening throughout the rest of the state, like Cascadian Midsummer, which is an outdoor festival with tons of great like black metal, doom metal, folk bands, all kinds of stuff. There's a bunch of like rituals that they do. If you don't get a chance to go out to it, there'll probably be some footage online of it. It's definitely worth checking out, though. But we are going to celebrate a little bit of solstice with you right here in the studio. And then I think that we'll get into some other stuff. If you've got any requests, DJ@kxp.org. That's a great place to find me. 206-903-5397. You can text me there as well. My name is Tanner. This is The Metal Show, and I've got some wolves in the throne room right here for your ears after these brief messages.
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0: All right, we've got much more stuff to celebrate, including Juneteenth and Pride and all kinds of other fun things. So we'll get some of that stuff mixed into our playlist tonight. Do hit me up if you want to hear anything specific right here on Seek and Destroy. This is Wolves in the Throne Room with Vastness and Sorrow off their second full-length LP.

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0: All right, that was Alda playing Forlorn Peaks off of their latest full length, which was sort of a surprise to me when it dropped, A Distant Fire. Absolutely love this band. They are a Washington-based band as well. They live out in the sticks somewhere. Just some really awesome atmospheric black metal mixed with some folk and a little bit of post in there as well. We had some Wolves in the Throne Room before that. A couple long songs for you, but these songs sort of, I don't know, they're not necessarily about the solstice, but in my mind, they sort of embody this time of year or the opposite, the winter solstice. I think they both sort of work for both those times. But Wolves in the Throne Room with Vastness and Sorrow off of their second full-length album, my favorite album of theirs, Two Hunters, out back in 2007. Another great band from Washington State. Started by the Weaver Brothers down in Olympia. They still are ripping and rocking all over the place. They've got new-ish music. Their Primordial Arcana album came out back in 2021. They put out an EP in 2023. I'm sure that they've got another LP they're working on, which I'm really excited to hear. All their stuff is amazing. So fingers crossed we'll get some more new Wolves in the Throne Room at some point. My name is Tanner. I'm your host here tonight on Seek and Destroy. This is the Metal Show right here on listener-powered KEXP. That's 90.3 FM Seattle, 92.7 in the Bay Area, and streaming from KEXP.org. Got a couple requests that have come in and also just some comments from folks. Thank you guys for saying hi. I really do appreciate it. If you want to write in and request some music or, I don't know, send me some cat pictures, 206-903-5397. You can text me there. You can also email anytime, DJ@KEXP.org. I'm here till 2 a.m. My dear friend Reeves is coming in after that. He's probably also still sweaty from that Chemist show earlier. We're going to play a little Chemist in this next chunk of music, as well as some brand new stuff from our dear, dear friends in Sleep Bomb. Love this band out of San Francisco so much. So excited about their brand new record. This album is a love letter to Conan. It's also just a soundtrack to the movie Conan as well. These guys, sort of their thing is putting together just alternate soundtracks to really cool old movies. You know, they've done like Cabinet of Dr. Caligari and a bunch of other ones. This is actually their fifth full-length album. Somehow they were able to figure out how to get in and do one for Conan, and it's so good. It just dropped recently. I got a chance to catch up with these guys a little bit at Northwest Terror Fest. They come up every year for that. Really fantastic people, and I'm stoked to play this for you. I've got some messages from the station about some upcoming events, and then we'll get right into a little bit of sludgy, doomy post-metal for you.
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0: I love all the events that we've been able to do. That's especially recently. We've had a lot of really cool ones. We have some upcoming and some that are currently going on. I did want to, you know, mention just on the heels of that. That is all thanks to you guys being out there supporting us. So, you know, if you enjoy these events or like the live music that we're able to bring, or just having these DJs, I mean, we have DJs in one of these booths, basically like spinning records 7 days a week, 24 hours a day, which is very, very unusual for a radio station in the year 2026. The reason why we're able to do that is because of generous donations from people like you becoming amplifiers and just supporting music that you love. So if you do love, you know, what we're doing here and you want to keep us on air, go to kxp.org. I should also remind you guys too, like speaking of events, we've got all kinds of crazy stuff going on with the World Soccer screenings here at the Seattle based Gathering Space for KEXP. So you join KEXP and Seattle Center throughout June and July for World Soccer at Seattle Center. That's featuring match screenings inside the KXP gathering space with over 55 world soccer matches, food, beverages, and treats by Cafe Vita. We've also got Molly Moon's ice cream, which is my favorite ice cream. It's also very good because it's been hot recently here. We've got a bar with beer and cocktails that is brought to you by the fine people at Screwdriver. You might know Screwdriver as the upstairs bar of Belltown Yacht Club, which has tons of great metal shows, punk shows, hardcore shows. That's actually where I saw Lampa Mimure, which is amazing. It's going to be open for guests 21 and up with select match days. You can check online when we have like all the stuff up and running. Proceeds benefiting KXP. It's a really, really cool event. I actually, when we were done recording a couple bands the other day, I hung out and watched Canada absolutely dominate. That was awesome. These World Soccer watch parties are free, all ages, and open to the public. Any more information you need is going to be at kxp.org/soccer. We've got some more music here for you that I'm really, really excited to put in your ears. Like I said before, we got some Sleep Bomb here from San Francisco. Love these folks. They are really, really kind, generous people, and they've got just this awesome new album called Songs in the Key of Conan. I kind of rambled about it earlier, so let's get right into that. I've got a little bit of Gatekeeper after that, and then some brand new stuff from the lovely people at Chemists.

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Brand new music from Chemists. That was the song Invocation of the Dreamer off of their self-titled album. If you really liked that particular song and that sound and that band, boy, do I have some good news for you. They just dropped into the studio a couple days ago and played a couple cuts off of, they played a song off of this album, but they actually played songs across their entire discography for us here in the live studio. We'll have that out probably sometime in August. Right now, though, they are touring across the rest of the United States. They're going to do Portland this evening, Sunday night, and then they've got a bunch of shows through California, and then they're heading east. We got a chance to check them out again tonight. I came in after seeing them and Necrofire and Wretched. Absolutely phenomenal sets by every band, but Chemists really, really, really kills me live. They are so good. I'm just really beside myself with getting to see them twice this week. And I am envious of everybody gets to see them on the rest of this tour. It was a phenomenal, phenomenal live set. We had some Gatekeeper right before that with Blade of Cimmeria. That's off of their 2018 album, East of Sun. That doesn't really fit in with maybe some of the other themes of the evening, but it does fit in with that Sleep Bomb song. Cimmeria, of course, is the land where Conan is from. Sleep Bomb put out an entire album called Songs in the Key of Conan. It's a rescoring of the original album. Excuse me, the original soundtrack for that movie. The song I played is from early on in the movie. It's called Blood on the Snow. It's just some really, really cool cinematic doom from these guys down in San Francisco. I can call them local now. I'm really excited about that. We broadcast down in the Bay Area, of course, at 92.7. And it's, I don't know, it's awesome. I love that. That's

0: our kin, our family now. So thank you all. My name's Tanner. I'm your host here tonight on Seek and Destroy on listener-powered KEXP. 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I think I'm going to cut into like a little bit more black metal after this. Just because, I don't know, it feels really appropriate for the solstice, which is actually today. It's June 21st. It's Sunday. This is technically the solstice, I believe, today. You know, so we're kind of celebrating the longest day of the year across all of the Nordic countries and Scandinavia. You know, there's people already probably dancing around maypoles and lighting bonfires and gathering by lakes and, I don't know, staying awake under a sun that barely sets in the great northern countries there. So, you know, we're playing some music that's kind of inspired by forests and folklore and ancient traditions. Excuse me. It has been a long couple days. Lots of shows this week. But we've also got some great stuff from incredible black artists celebrating Juneteenth. We're going to have some of that stuff here in the second hour of the show. First up, though, I'm going to get into a little bit. We're going to play some different stuff. I've got some agriculture lined up here, Fluestaras as well, and then some Petrichor. And then I think after that, we might hop into a little bit of Bewitcher and Hyrax. So stick around for another hour of metal right here on Seek and Destroy.
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0: Incredible stuff from Petrichor. That was Moss and Blood Have Gathered in Shadow off of their first and only release so far, Seduced by Conquering Darkness. That is a side project of Skaga Soa, the person behind Black Braid, playing everything in both of those projects, at least on records. I know when Black Braid plays live, they have a whole who's who of awesome people backing the band. But yeah, in this particular project, just dropped this year. Really excited to hear more. I hope that he sticks with the Petrichor and does some more stuff, maybe an LP. I really love both the songs on here and immediately was able to snag the EP. I think there's still some copies available up on wolfmountainproductions.com, which is like his own like label thing. But you can also find that stuff up on Bandcamp. We had some Fluestaras right there with Terra Muir off of their album Blome. This is just a really gorgeous record all the way through, but it does have this very striking cover that always makes me think of Summer Solstice as well. It's just this like blue skies and these really, really like blood red flowers on the front. Just really cool stuff out of Netherlands. These guys always play different things. I think this album is probably one of their most like stable albums. A lot of their stuff gets real weird and like some of their EPs. They're very experimental on some stuff. They just played a huge 60-minute exclusive set in the Fortress Festival that happened, I don't know, last month. And Grand Hall in North Yorkshire. Really wish I could have gone to that. I think I'm going to try to make it out to the Fortress Festival next year. But it's, yeah, it's like literally in a fortress, which is very, very cool. I'd love to check that out. We had some Agriculture right before that with their heaviest album or their heaviest song, I think, off of their latest album. That particular song, Bodhidharma, is yeah, probably my favorite one. I pulled that off of their live on KEXP session. They came in and played some music for us at the end of last year, but this dropped in January. Very, very cool session. I've got a link up for that if you want to check it out up on our YouTube channel. You can also just look up KXP Agriculture and it'll probably come up in every single search engine as the first thing. But it was a really, really good in studio. I was so happy about that. They went on and did like the rest of a tour and then went and played a huge, huge, huge show at Roadburn and then ended up touring a bunch more. So you might've gotten a chance to check them out while they've been playing around the world. But yeah, really good session. My name's Tanner. I'm your host here tonight on Seek and Destroy. 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
0: All right, let's get back into some tunes here. I've got some Black Death right here on listener-powered KXP. We're going to play The Scream of the Iron Messiah. This is off of their kind of one and only big LP that dropped, just a self-titled LP. It was out back in 1984. They have the distinction of being the first heavy metal comprised of all black members. I believe they were from, I want to say they're from Ohio, either Detroit or Ohio. I can't remember off the top of my head now. But I do know that the label that repressed this, Hell's Headbangers, is out of Ohio. And you can still find that. They've kept this in press pretty much since they dropped it, which is awesome. The one I got was like a very early version of it, and it came with like an extra 7-inch and a cool poster and stuff. I don't know. I love this LP so much. I'm always stoked to play it for you. So we're going to pop right into that. I've got some Hyrax after that, and we'll see where we go from there. If you have any final requests, now would be the great time to get them in. DJ at kxp.org. You can also hit me up, 206-903-5397. If you don't have a request, you just want to say hi, go ahead and do that too. I love hearing from you folks. I also want to remind you, too, that we are up on Instagram. Just look for Seek and Destroy underscore KEXP. I post up, like, show info and, I don't know, pictures of records. And also info about the live on KXP sessions, which we have so many more heavy ones coming out soon. And we've been recording them, like, all through the year. So there's just a lot of really good information to grab up there. But you can also just go to kxp.org and find stuff there as well. So let's get into this music right here on listener-powered KEXP. This is Black Death playing The Scream of the Iron Messiah.

All right, that was Snow White, or Snow White. I don't know. It's just Snow White, but with a Z. That was Bringing the Hammer Down, the last song on the A side of All Hail to Thee, their 1984 opus. I love this record so much. It's such a great album. I was finally able to get it on vinyl last year sometime from like a record store in Montana, and I have nearly worn it through listening to it. Just a phenomenal album. Notably too, like I don't know, like when I first started listening to those guys, I didn't know that the band was formed around these three brothers, Ian Tafoya, who's an incredible guitar player. He wrote all the music, and then his brother, Sparks and Nikki, you know, they played drums and bass. I believe that Ian did the bass and both guitars on this particular album. And then of course their, fantastic lead singer, Debbie Gunn, who just absolutely shrieks on that. Great band all around. They've got a couple other releases you can check out, including Act of God. That's their second LP. It's got some real bangers on it as well. We had some Bewitcher before that with Satanic Magic Attack. That is Cursed Be Thy Kingdom. There is an album of the same name as well, but this is actually off the Cursed Be Thy Kingdom. Great band out of Portland. If you live in the Pacific Northwest, I'm sure you've seen them a couple times. They've played up here quite a few times, and absolutely rip. They've got a new-ish record out called Spell Shock. You can find that on Century Media, which is kind of their home these days. I believe that came out maybe 2 years ago. Yeah, 2024. We had some Hyrax before that with brand new stuff from them from last year. The song was Armageddon. That's off of Faster Than Death. Hopefully you got a chance to check them out at one of the festivals. They played a bunch of festivals in support of this, including right here in Seattle with Northwest Terror Fest. And they were so good. They also played MDF last year. Currently they are prepping for a South American tour. They've got a bunch of like Brazilian dates in July, and then all over the place after that. And then we had some Black Death before that with The Scream of the Iron Messiah off of their one and only full-length album, Black Death. I was just looking up on Metal Archives, which is like the resource I probably use more than anything else, looking up information about Black Death, because I remember that they had like sort of gotten back together, I think for a number of shows, maybe even an album, under a different moniker. I think it was like the Return, Black Death Returns or something like that. I immediately noticed that this Hell's Headbangers Records is like under disputed when it comes to the authenticity of it. So I don't know. Maybe do your own research on that one before you pick it up, because it seems like maybe somebody in the band was like, no, you shouldn't have put that out. So I don't know. They have been issuing it out since like 2017. And I remember reading, there was like liner notes where like one of the guys in the band was really excited it was coming out. So I don't know, like I said, you'll have to check it out yourself. Anyway, this is me, Tanner, rambling here on Seek and Destroy on Lister Powered KEXP. This is the metal show all the way till 2 a.m. I did play a nice chunk of awesome artists there. Those are like amazing, featuring at least amazing black musicians that I really, really admire, for a couple different reasons for each one of those bands. Very, very cool stuff. You know, Juneteenth was last week. It's a big holiday here in the United States. It was a very important holiday. I'm not going to go into details there because I do want to get into a little bit more music, but I did just want to acknowledge that there's these awesome people that had contributed to shaping underground heavy music, particularly early on. And I don't know. I just love all these bands so much. So let's get back into a little bit more tunes. I only have time for a couple songs. I think I'm going to jump back. I would be remiss if I didn't play some Bathory when we are already talking about Midsummer. So I think we're just getting into some Bathory and we'll see what we got time for after that. My dear friend Reeves is coming in to do the weekend overnight. Stick around and check out his stuff. I'm sure he's going to play some metal for you because, like I mentioned before, we just got back from that Chemist show and he was hyped. So yeah, stick around. Check out the weekend overnight from 2 a.m. till 6 a.m. with my dear friend Reeves every single weekend on Saturday nights, Sunday mornings.

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2: God ain't here, boy. I'll take the message.

fading into the background, sadly, is Helmet's Milquetoast off their album Betty. Playing that one because Milquetoast is on the album Betty, and that was released on this day in 1994. And that's what you just heard here on the Sunday Overnight on KEXP. My name is Reeves. Thank you so much for tuning in to this early Sunday morning show. And I'll be taking you from now until 6 a.m. in the morning with all of your variety mix needs. You also heard some Spent Case off of their self-titled album. The song was called Hellspawn. And the Sunday Overnight started off with, I think this is Latin, and excuse me for screwing it up, Vinavicius Sacrina with their song With Fire With Might off of their album A Flight Through Obscurity. One of those albums that gets airplay because the album cover is just so cool. For those of you who are not on the real-time playlist at kexp.org/playlist, it is a winged decaying skeleton holding an upside-down cross flying through a black background. And that is, of course, awesome. So thank you so much for tuning in to the Sunday Overnight. Huge thanks to Tanner of Seek and Destroy, leaving you with the best metal music possible for his metal show. Always digging through the depths of hell and dragging up the most heinous offerings possible. These are all compliments, as usual, because that's what metal music is. He left you with Celtic Frost, Eternal Summer, and Bathory with the song Valhalla. Can't go wrong with those two songs. And thank you for tuning in to this wonderful radio station and donating to KEXP. 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I'm also on the internet on Twitter, Blue Sky, and Instagram under the handle at KEXP DJ Reeves. I'm going to be getting to some new music from this really wonderful group called Lime Garden in a few moments. But first, let's play some Titus Andronicus, because their album En Obelisk was released on this day in 2019, and it's a very enjoyable album. Let's listen to the track I Blame Society off of it. Here on KEXP, this is the place where the music matters.

0: And fading into the background is the song Whispering Tree by the band Zahara. Zahara. Three Z's are in that band's name. Very lovely album called Distant Lands is what I got that off of. It's going to be out on August 7th. The District Sleeps Alone Tonight by Postal Service off of the album Give Up. Stone Cold classic album, if you ask me. Lime Garden before that with the song Body. That is off of their latest release called Maybe Not Tonight. They're going to be on a West Coast tour this upcoming fall. They're going to be in San Francisco on October 30th at Café du Nord and in Seattle on November 2nd at Barboza. Titus Andronicus started everything off. Best band named after a Shakespeare play, or only band named after a Shakespeare play? Do some Googling. Figure it out yourself. I Blame Society is the name of the track from their 2019 album, An Obelisk, that was released on this day in 2019. My name is Reeves. Thank you so much for tuning in to KEXP. This is the place where the music matters. On 90.3 FM in Seattle, 92.7 FM in the Bay Area, and we stream worldwide at KEXP.org. And via the mobile apps, you get it tuned in to the Sunday Overnight. This is DJ Reeves. Thanks so much for tuning in.
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0: Going to be getting to some music from The Clash in a few music. Yes, music, as you hear on KEXP. Who'da thunk it? Going to be getting to some music from The Clash in a few moments, as well as something new from Dead Pioneers. They're going to have a very fun album out called Wagon Burner in a few months. But first, got a listener request that came in from Poland for some cues. They wanted to hear Freedom Run, so let's listen to it right now here on KEXP. This is the place where the music matters.

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mercy, punishment over health. 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America's best export is just lies. 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

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That is the song Spanish Bombs, here on KEXP 90.3 FM in Seattle, 92.7 FM in the Bay Area, KEXP.org, and via the mobile apps. Before The Clash, just a little bit of a punk and hard rock set, which beginning to realize that's most of my show. I'm going to keep doing it. Dead Pioneers before The Clash with their song No Kings. That's going to be off of Wagon Burner, which is going to be out this Friday. Get excited. Kius in there as well. That was a wonderful listener request coming in from Poland. Freedom Run is what you heard off of their 1992 release, Blues from the Red Sun. And my name is Reeves. Thanks so much for tuning in to KEXP, the place where the music matters, on 90.3 FM in Seattle, 92.7 FM in the Bay Area, KEXP.org, and via the mobile apps. Already told you that, so you already knew. But something that you might not know is that KEXP is having a lot of fun stuff for Pride Month here in the United States. On Saturday, June 27th, we'll be hosting some of our Pride programming live in the gathering space in our Seattle location. Join us for live sets from KEXP DJs Reverend Dollars, Britt Hansen, Kennedy and Riz. And there's also going to be, at least live in our gathering space, some burlesque shows as well as drag performances from Kimmy Cash, Lavish the Jewel, and Violent Viero. And obviously a live set from Thavoron. Very exciting stuff. There's complete information as well as tickets for the event in our gathering space at kexp.org/events. So if you would like to spend some time with KEXP during Pride, we would love to host you again here in the gathering space in our Seattle location on Saturday, June 27th. All right, let's go ahead and keep on rolling with the music that you know and love. Going to be getting to some music from The Strokes in a few moments. But first, wanted to play a band that's going to be live on KEXP this Wednesday, June 24th at 9:30 a.m. on The Morning Show. They're called The Royston Club, and they've got a wonderful track called Shivers from their most recent release, Songs for the Spine, that you're going to hear right now here on KEXP. This is the place where the music matters. 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

I adore this new album from Villager. The name of it is called Carousel, and the name of the song you just heard was the opening track off of it. It's called Full Nelson. Speaking of new albums I adore, Francis of Delirium with the song Out Tonight off of the new release Run, Run, Pure Beauty. Both of those came out on the exact same day on May 29th, and they've been just in constant rotation for me ever since. Speaking of constant rotation, The Strokes last night off of This Is It, the most constant rotation album of all time. The Strokes are on tour. They're going to be at the Climate Pledge Arena at some point this year. I should probably put that at the real-time playlist at kexp.org/playlist. I'll be sure to get that in for you guys in just a few moments. But I do know a band that's going to be live on air for KEXP very soon is The Royston Club. They have an album out called Songs for the Spine that was released last year in August. The track you heard from it was the opening track called Shivers, and that band is going to be live on KEXP this Wednesday, June 24th at 9:30 a.m. on the morning show. That one is broadcast only, so you can only hear it here on 90.3 FM in Seattle, 92.7 FM in the Bay Area, or streaming around the world at kexp.org and via our mobile apps. My name is Reeves. This is the Sunday Overnight. Thanks, everyone, so much for tuning in to KEXP. I'm having an absolute blast here on the Sunday Overnight playing you all this great music. If you have any requests, you can text 206-903-5397, email dj at kexp.org, or you can find me on the very annoying websites, Twitter, Blue Sky, and Instagram. It's a great way to communicate with me, though. And that's a good way to get in contact with me if you have any kind messages or if you would just like to send in a request. I'll try and get to those. Speaking of requests, I got one for Rage Against the Machine that I'll try to get to in a few moments. Also want to get to some stuff from the Kinks because today is Ray Davies' birthday. He's the lead singer of that great band. But first, going to play some local music from the band Black Ends for the sole reason that they are quite good. And also, I am wearing their band t-shirt. This song is called All I'm Bone, and that is their latest single. Let's listen to it right now on KEXP. This is the place where the music matters.

from one of my favorite albums of last year. The song is called Sour Eyes, and it's by the band Maruja off of their album Pain to Power. One of my favorite albums from last year, and yet I haven't played it in a long time. Bad, bad DJ. Do better. Cassie, before that, brand new music from this band out of the Seattle area off of their self-titled but all caps EP. That song is called Trigger, also all caps. Please remember the all caps part. It's very important. Mad Villainy taught you this. You should know by now. Rage Against the Machine before Cassie with Down Rodeo. Evil Empire is the name of the album, which was released back in 1996. And Black Ends with their latest single called All I'm Bone. Got to get it right. That was from just this past month. It was released at the end of May. Hopefully that means more new music from Black Ends, an absolutely wonderful powerhouse local Seattle band. And so very happy to play them here on KEXP, where the local music matters in Seattle and the Bay Area. Thank you for tuning in to the Sunday Overnight. My name is Reeves. 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So thank you so much for doing that, or if you already have done that, thank you. Let's see here. What's going to be coming your way very soon? Got some new music from Widow's Peak. Really enjoying their new one. It's called Roses. Going to play a song from that album. But first one to play the Kinks. Promised them earlier, so I'm going to play them now. Ray Davies is celebrating his birthday today, which is probably the best excuse ever to play this song right now. It is called All the Day and All the Night by the Kinks. Here on KEXP, this is the place where the music matters.

0: And that was Grizzly Bear with 2 weeks off of their album. I can never, it's been, let's see here. That was released in 2009. So that has been, let's do the quick math, long enough for me to be able to pronounce this album correctly. And yet, Vakitamist, Vakitamist, Vakitami Fadoodoo, the one, you know, the one that has 2 weeks on it by Grizzly Bear. Really love that song. Have always loved that song. Widow's Peak before that with No Driver. They have a great new album out called Roses that was released just about a couple weeks ago, and it fit in quite well with the Kinks playing their classic song All Day and All of the Night to start off that song set. My name is Reeves. Thanks so much for tuning into the Sunday Overnight. I've been here since 2 a.m., going to be with you until 6 a.m. in the morning, and been playing you all of this great music and more. For KEXP, this is the place where the music matters on 90.3 FM Seattle, 92.7 FM Bay Area, KEXP.org, and via the mobile app.
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0: And coming your way soon includes some music from Little Dragon, but first wanted to get to the new album from Hannah Lu. It's her self-titled one. We're going to be listening to the track Sunday off of this new one. And hopefully you'll be able to hear Hannah Lu perform it live on KEXP this Friday, June 26th at 11 a.m. on the Midday Show. That one is open to the public, which means if you're listening in on 90.3 FM in Seattle, that you can come to our gathering space and watch that in-studio live yourself in our in-studio viewing gallery. 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So here is her song Sunday off of her self-titled debut album on KEXP. 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

Fading into the background is local artist Rainbow Jackson. That one coming in as a listener request from my wife. You don't have to be married to me to send in a request, by the way. That's literally anybody can. So don't let that stop you. But really awesome new music. She went to a gallery, and by she, I mean my wife. She went to a gallery, and there was a live performance from Rainbow Jackson there, and she was really impressed and sent that request to me. It sounded awesome, and so I'm glad to get it on air on KEXP. Little Dragon with their title track from Ritual Union, released back in 2011, and Hannah Liu out of the Bay Area. Sunday is the track you heard off of the self-titled album from her, released back in April. She is going to be live on KEXP this Friday, June 26th at 11 a.m. That one is open to the public, so that means you can watch it in the in-studio viewing gallery in Seattle here on our Seattle Center campus. If you would like to find out more, go to kexp.org/events on how to attend that in-studio, as well as to see our entire list of in-studio performances on KEXP. My name is Reeves. You've got it tuned in to the Sunday Overnight here on the station where the music matters. Thank you so much for tuning in. If you have any requests, you can send them to dj@kexp.org by email. 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Going to get to some Chemical Brothers because their album Surrender was released on this day in 1999 in the United States. But first, going to play some music from Hyde. This is a song called Grounded from the recent release Hold On To Me Infinity. On KEXP, this is the place where the music matters.

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And that was music from Kilo Kish here on KEXP. The name of the track is called American Girl. That is the title track from her 2022 release. Yeji with a Hammer is the name of the track. The name of the album is also With a Hammer. Perhaps you should smash it. No, I don't really know what I'm doing here. Yeji again with that really awesome track. That album came out in 2023. Chemical Brothers with Let Forever Be. That is off the album Surrender, which was released on this day in the United States back in 1999, which was actually just yesterday. Don't worry about it. Don't look into how long ago that was now. Hyde started everything off with Grounded. That is off of her latest release called Hold On To Me Infinity, which was released at the end of May. My name is Reeves. Thank you so much for tuning in to the Sunday Overnight here on KEXP. 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So if you're doom scrolling there, stop. But before you stop, send a message, and I will try and get that request that you send on air. Gonna get to some music from Pet Shop Boys in a few moments, but first gonna play some Vagabond from her self-titled album. This track is called Water Me Down here on KEXP. This is the place where, you guessed it, the music matters.

And that was The Marlowes with their song Under the Silver Moon. That is off of The Hotel Malibu, which was released a month ago in May. I've been playing a lot of stuff from May. That was a good, strong month. Maybe I should also play something newer. Or I can just keep playing what I want, which is why you tune into the show. Pet Shop Boys, before that, speaking of playing what I want, West End Girls off the album Please, that was released back in 1986, which fit in really well, especially because of the rainwater going into the song Water Me Down by Vagabond. That is from her self-titled album released back in 2019. My name is Reeves. Thank you so much for tuning in to KEXP. This is the place where the music matters. On 90.3 FM in Seattle, 92.7 FM in the Bay Area. 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That's what we have to call it. Food, beverages, and treats by Cafe Vita and Molly Moon's Ice Cream are available here during those soccer matches. A bar with beer and cocktails by Screwdriver Bar will be open to guests 21 and up on select match days, with proceeds benefiting KEXP. These world soccer watch parties are free, all ages, and open to the public. You can find more information at kexp.org/soccer. Again, it is the World Soccer Series. Don't call it anything else. That's what it is. Legally. It's been a wonderful time if you have been watching the World Soccer Series matches. It's been absolutely incredible to see the world come together like that for soccer, despite certain organizations who run it. It's as it always does. So if you have any type of attachment to seeing some soccer matches, please come on down to the KEXP gathering space and enjoy them here for the live screenings of them. Going to be getting into some music now from Pete Rock and CL Smooth, mainly because today is Pete Rock's birthday. So let's go ahead and play this track called They Reminisce Over You from their album Mecca and the Soul Brother. You're on KEXP. This is the place where the music matters.

Which one of you rappers wanna be stepping and end up in a bad spot? Reading the scripture bet with the damn plot. I can kill him with words or I can get a man got. Put out your best thing and I see that flopped. You cannot level with anything that I'm delivering. Make these, chef this, cook that. Michelin, I got the general.

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0: And that is new music from Tierra Whack. It's called Wax Paper, which was released just a couple weeks ago. Hopefully that means more new music from her. Would love to see a new album. Little Sims with her new EP, Sugar Girl. That's the song called That's a No-No. Really enjoying that EP as well. The Avalanches featuring Nikki Nair, Jesse Lanza, and Pretense. The name of the track is called Together. That's going to be off of an upcoming album, and it's the first new release since We Will Always Love You from 2020. The new album has not been given a title yet, but when we know, you'll know. And then Pete Rock and CL Smooth with the song They Reminisce Over You, Troy. That's off of Mecca and the Soul Brother, which was released back in 1992. Playing that one because we're reminiscing over the fact that it is Pete Rock's birthday today. Nah? Nah? All right, fine. This is Reeves. Thanks so much for tuning in to the Sunday Overnight here on KEXP. It's an absolute pleasure to be here with all of you for the Sunday Overnight. Been here since 2 a.m. Going to be with you until 6 a.m. in the morning, West Coast time, Pacific Standard Time, if you will. 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
0: Obviously, you can stream KEXP at kexp.org. 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It's done by Chris Sanley and Alex Reuter, our two music directors. 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I am going to get to some Blue Scholars right now because they released their self-titled debut album nationally on this day in 2005. It was initially released in 2004, but you know, that was just locally. Cool place here in Seattle to be able to do that back then. So let's go ahead and celebrate that very awesome album anniversary with the song The Inkwell from the Blue Scholars self-titled debut album here on KEXP. This is the place where the music matters.
5: Yo, you ever go outside at night, look up into the sky, into the big, immense sky, think to yourself, that's a big sky.

fading into the background is the song The Sea by Morcheeba of 1998's Big Calm. Very appropriately named album. And Blue Scholars before that playing that one because their self-titled debut album was released on this day nationally back in 2005. You heard the song The Inkwell off of that one. This is Reeves. You've got it tuned in to the Sunday Overnight here on KEXP, 90.3 FM in Seattle, 92.7 FM in the Bay Area, streaming worldwide at kexp.org. Thank you so much for tuning in. 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And I'm going to be getting to some new music from a band called Pool Girl, and also got this great listener request for Blur. This is Song 2 on KEXP, the place where the music matters.

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listener request for Prodigy off of their album, The Fat of the Land. That's the song, Smack My Up. Can't say that word on air. Or I think I can, but let's not be rude. Let's put it that way. Anyways, Prodigy with Smack My Let's Not Be Rude Up off of The Fat of the Land. Before that, a group.

out of Montreal that I've been enjoying quite a bit called Pool Girl. The name of the track is called Clean off of their latest release, Still Not Getting What I Want. A very fun EP by that band. McCluskey with the song To Hell With Good Intentions. That is from their Live on KXP performance back in March with the very important line, My dad is bigger than your dad. Happy Father's Day, everybody. Blur started everything with the song Song 2 off of their album Blur, Woohoo. That was another listener request here on Listener Powered Radio, KEXP. My name is Reeves. Thanks so much for tuning in, everyone, to the station where the music matters. 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I have been with you since 2 a.m. in the morning, but I got to step aside at 6 a.m. in about an hour for Pacific Notions with DJ Alex. He will be on air from 6 to 9 a.m. with your Church of Chill, bringing you all of the best neoclassical and ambient music. And speaking of Father's Day, Greg Vandy from 9 a.m. to noon on the Roadhouse will be playing a Father's Day show that he is calling Daddy's Songs. Greg plays music for little kids and old dads. So definitely stick around for the wonderful Father's Day programming there from Greg Vandy on the Roadhouse and just on KEXP in general. Should be a really fun day today, and hopefully you are enjoying Father's Day no matter where you are in the world. Speaking of Father's Day, a listener request just came in from my dear old dad. He is listening in from Omaha, Nebraska for the College World Series. That's what we call baseball competition. That's just colleges in the United States, but it's a World Series. Don't ask me to do the math. He is sending in a listener request for Sawyer Brown and their song The Walk off of their album Buick for Father's Day. And I'm going to play a couple other Father's Day songs for him because he means a lot to me. He means a lot to the show. A lot of the music that you know and love that I play on this program is because of him. So going to also probably play some Led Zeppelin and some Drive-By Truckers, since I know that those are two bands that we love as well. But until we get to that, here is Sawyer Brown with their song The Walk here for my dear old dad on Father's Day. KEXP, the place where the music matters.

0: to Reeves on KEXP.
1: Yeah, here's my favorite. On the written, you drew little guy with wings from the Led Zeppelin records.
2: Icarus. So, what are you trying to tell me here, little man, that you don't like Zeppelin?

The Ringwraiths do indeed ride in black. Nerd. Led Zeppelin with the song The Battle of Evermore. That is from their album Led Zeppelin 4. Drive-By Truckers with The Sands of Iwo Jima. Got that off of The Dirty South, which was released back in 2004. And the dad request for this week was Sawyer Brown with the song The Walk off the album Buick. And if you are looking for a good time, go to that album cover and look at the hairstyles of those men from 1991. It is something. But that was the dad request this week. My dad is listening in from Omaha, Nebraska. He is at the College World Series having a hell of a time with my uncle and my mom and my aunt. And I hope that he is having a wonderful time there and having a wonderful Father's Day. And if you're celebrating Father's Day today, I hope you do so in a fun and safe manner. And just wanted to let you know again that the Roadhouse with Greg Vandy today from 9 a.m. to noon is going to be having a Father's Day special called Daddy's Songs. Greg plays music for little kids and old dads. So be sure to stick around for that as well in a couple of hours after Pacific Notions. My name is Reeves. Thanks as always for tuning in to the Sunday Overnight. It is an absolute pleasure to be here. I'm having a wonderful time playing all of this great music for you, new and old. Going to keep on rolling with said great music, new and old. Going to be playing some Uncle Tupelo in a few moments because they released their album No Depression on this day in 1990, which is a hugely important thing for all of you alt country lovers out there. But first, I wanted to play a listener request that came in via Instagram before Dear Fellow Traveler by the band Seawolf. Here on KEXP, this is Listener Powered Radio on 90.3 FM in Seattle, 92.7 FM in the Bay Area, and at KEXP.org and via our mobile apps.

0: listener request for Kurt Vile, any Kurt Vile, for a new dad that sent in a listener request there. Congratulations, by the way. Happy Father's Day to you. Playing Chance to Bleed off of Kurt Vile's new one, Philadelphia's Been Good to Me, here on KEXP. So happy Father's Day there to that listener. And thank you for that request. Loving the new Kurt Vile song and the new album as well. Uncle Tupelo with Graveyard Shift off of their classic album No Depression, which was released on this day in 1990. And a listener request for Seawolf. The name of the track was called Dear Fellow Traveler. That was off of 2012's Old World Romance. And this is Reeves. Thanks so much for tuning in to the Sunday Overnight on KEXP, 90.3 FM in Seattle, 92.7 FM in the Bay Area, KEXP.org, and get this via our mobile apps.
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0: Coming up for you includes some Feist, something off of Let It Die, just because. But first, going to play the latest from Kelsey Liu. She has a wonderful album out called So Help Me God, and this track from it is called Portrait of a Lady on Fire here on KEXP. This is the place where the music matters. This is Reeves. Thanks so much for tuning in to the Sunday Overnight.

And that is Hammock with the Flaming Lips and their song, Chemicals Make You Small. That is off of their release. The Second Coming was a Moonrise. Feast. It's late for me. Feist with Musha Boom off of Let It Die. That's from 2005. And everything started off with Kelsey Liu. Portrait of a Lady on Fire is what you heard off of the album. So help me God. My name is Reeves. Thank you so much for tuning in to the Sunday Overnight. It's been an absolute pleasure hosting the Sunday Overnight with all of you. I've had a guest in the background this whole time named Gita Bird, one of our 90.teen DJs who might or may not be, I don't know if I'm allowed to announce that yet, be starting to do fill-in shifts for the overnight shows. Have been shadowing me as they've been, you know, getting a hang of doing some on-air stuff. So looking forward to that for them, and hopefully you will be looking for that too in the near future. Wanted to let you know that the rest of your Sunday is going to look pretty great. Pacific Notion is going to be on in about 7 minutes. And after that is the Roadhouse with Greg Vandy for his Father's Day show. So be sure to just stay tuned all day today with all that beautiful music. I'm going to leave you with just a couple more songs. I'm going to lead you with some Bon Iver because his self-titled second album was released on this day in 2011. And Guided by Voices, with their seventh album, B1000, was released on this day in 1994, which means I get to play two of my favorite songs of all time, which is Perth by Bon Iver and this one by Guided by Voices. It is called I Am a Scientist. Thanks again so much for tuning in, everybody. I will be back again next week. But until then, Guided by Voices. I am a scientist. KEXP.

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2: 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My name is DJ Alex, super honored to present the best in ambient and neoclassical music with explorations into other cinematic, meditative, and blissful sounds. Thank you so much for joining me to slow down and swim through some beautiful new music. And got a special show in store for this week. Going to be doing a special all-epic Bliss Out edition of Pacific Notions. Typically each week, spotlight one epic Bliss Out track, which I define as a song that is 10 minutes or longer, but today exclusively featuring songs that are 10 minutes or longer. So we can just sit back and relax and settle in for this week's entire show. Starting things off with a track from the artist Wata Igarashi. Name of this 15-minute long piece is Mineral. You can find this track on a wonderful new compilation that came out this year from Mastery Quantum Sound. That's the name of the release. It's curated by the London-based label Houndstooth Recordings. So a track from Wata Igarashi. Name of this track is Mineral. That's what's easing us into this week's special all-epic Bliss Out edition of Pacific Notions.

It's music from the Tokyo-based artist Wata Igarashi. Name of that 15-minute-long piece is Emerald. It's coming off a compilation titled Mastery Quantum Sound that came out earlier this year on the Lena-based label Houndstooth Recordings. Fantastic compilation of some cutting-edge ambient music. So Wata Igarashi is what you heard to kick off this week's special edition of Pacific Notions, a special spotlight on the epic Bliss Out track, a song that to me is 10 minutes or longer. So that's where we've been to kick off the show. My name is DJ Alex. Thank you so much for joining me here on this week's special show.

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Hope you're doing well from wherever you may be tuning in right now. I appreciate you joining me here on Pacific Notions. My name is DJ Alex, going on a weekly journey through new ambient music and neoclassical music and other dreamy cinematic sounds from other styles of music to remind you that there's beautiful music being made every day. This week, doing a special spotlight on Epic Bliss Out Tracks. Every week, spotlight an Epic Bliss Out track. Typically at this point in the show, a song that is 10 minutes or longer. Want to spotlight those types of tracks so we can just sit back and relax and settle in for the rest of the show. But this week, a spotlight on Epic Bliss Out Tracks, sharing some favorites from this year so far that haven't had the honor of sharing yet on the show. And gonna start off this set with this week's most epic Bliss Out track. It's a nearly 25 minute long piece from the super talented Oakland-based artist Cole Pelliche. Name of this track is 13 Sided Dice. It's a track that kicked off a new label and series. It's called Residence. It's a new series that spotlights long form pieces, and they kicked off with a bang with this track from Cole Pelliche. So sit back, relax. Hope you enjoy this nearly 25-minute long piece from Oakland's Cole Pelliche. Once again, it's titled 13 Sided Dice. You're listening to it here on a special all-epic Bliss Out edition of Pacific Notions.

music out of Oakland from the artist Cole Pelliche. Name of that track is 13 Sided Dice. Clocks in at just under 25 minutes long. Might be the longest track I've ever played here on the show. Selected that one to be this week's most epic Bliss Out track. Typically, early in the first hour of the show, spotlight an epic Bliss Out track, a song that is 10 minutes or longer. But today, exclusively spotlighting epic Bliss Out tracks, so wanted to do an exceptionally epic one in today's edition. So Cole Pelliche with 13 Sided Dice. That track kicking off a brand new label. It's called Residence. It's a label that is emerging from the ashes of the now defunct label Longform Editions. Longform Editions was an amazing label and series that spotlighted longer tracks, most of the releases featuring songs that were 10 minutes or longer. Residence not specifically focused on that, but they did kick off with quite an epic one with that piece from Cole Pelliche. So that's what you heard in that set. You're listening to this special all-epic Bliss Out edition of Pacific Notions. My name is DJ Alex. If you want to reach out to say hello, feel free to do so. You can email pacificnotions@kexp.org.

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as we continue to spotlight epic Bliss Out tracks that clock in at 10 minutes or longer. We're going to play a track off the new release from the Colorado progressive metal band Blood Incantation. This band puts out some seriously heavy music, but then also puts out some really dreamy, cosmic, ambient-leaning music. And they just put out an original motion picture soundtrack release. It's titled All Gates Open. I believe it's a documentary that they're putting out that spotlights the writing process to their previous album, titled Absolute Elsewhere. But this soundtrack, featuring a few epic Bliss Out tracks, going to play the closing tune off this one. It's a track titled Rain. Clocks in at just under 14 minutes long. So music from the Colorado progressive metal band Blood Incantation with the track Rain. That's what's getting the set going. You're listening to it here on this special all-epic Bliss Out edition of Pacific Notions.

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new music from the Colorado-based artist Allison Lorenzen. Name of the tune is Deploy the Stars Upon Thy Chest. A brand new offering from her that's the first in a series of pieces that are made with the intention of creating ambient music to help move stagnant or heavy energy and to accompany activities that support nervous system regulation. So a 12-minute long piece from Allison Lorenzen. That's who's wrapping up the set. 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It's all here on listener-powered KEXP. Before that track from Allison Lorenzen, some more music out of Colorado from the progressive metal band Blood Incantation from their recent release, The All Gates Open, original motion picture soundtrack. Name that tune was Rain. So two tracks in that set. That's how today's show is gonna go. Today, a special All Epic Bliss Out edition, spotlighting long songs in celebration of the longest day of the year today. All tracks 10 minutes or longer. We've only played four tracks today. That's how far we've gone. All this information about all the tracks you can find online from the Real Time playlist, which is on the website as well as the mobile app. Got my buddy Brian Foss helping out behind the scenes. He's the one adding lots of information, comments, and links about the tracks you're hearing on the show today, so you can check out these releases, learn more about the artists and the labels, and support them directly if you wish to do so. So all the information online from the Real Time playlist. And happy Sunday morning. Happy summer solstice. Hope you're morning is off to a wonderful start. Thank you so much for making Pacific Notions part of your soundtrack today. If you do want to reach out to say hello with any thoughts on the summer solstice special edition of the show, feel free to do so. 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As usual, in the 7 o'clock hour, we're going to be doing a special chill out room set coming up shortly. I'm going to keep the theme going, a little overlap between the chill out room set and the All Epic Bliss Out show. So much more still to come. It's all here in the special edition of Pacific Notions on listener powered KEXP.

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before launching off into this week's Chill Out Room set. 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All right, as we do in the 7 o'clock hour, could be doing a chill out room set, spotlighting some slightly different shades of chill out, bliss out music, exploring some more beat heavy chill out sounds. And starting off this week's chill out room set is a 12 minute long piece that kicks off legendary Detroit techno producer Carl Craig's recent release. Is titled Meditations. This here, the first track. It's called Meditation 1. Welcome to the Chill Out Room. You've got to tune to Pacific Notions. It's right here on Listener Powered KEXP.

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dipping into some slush wave and vaporwave vibes with that track there from the mysterious artist, goes by the name 818181, from a recent release titled Keep This. Name of that track there is Creature Comfort. That's who's wrapping up this week's Chill Out Room set, as we also celebrate the summer solstice today with a special all epic bliss out edition of Pacific Notions, celebrating the longest day of the year with a spotlight on some of my favorite recent longer songs, songs that clock in at 10 minutes or longer. So some sounds from 818181. That's who's wrapping up this week's Chill Out Room set. You're listening to it here on Pacific Notions on listener-powered KEXP. Music from the legendary artist Carl Craig before that, with a track titled Meditation 1. That kicks off a newly unveiled release from Carl Craig titled Meditations. And that's where we've been. Two tracks in the Chill Out Room set, as we spotlight some more beat-heavy chill-out sounds on this week's show, as we also celebrate some extra-long songs. All these tracks coming out this year, I feel like every week there's about 10 or 11 songs that clock in at 10 minutes or longer that I consider for the weekly Epic Bliss Out spotlight. So kind of been stockpiling them throughout the year. Today, sharing some favorites in celebration of the longest day of the year today. Happy summer solstice. Hope your Sunday's off to a fantastic start. You've got to tune to Pacific Notions. My name is DJ Alex. Going to be with you right up until 9 a.m.

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As we celebrate the summer solstice, celebrating longer songs with a special all epic bliss out edition, all songs that are 10 minutes or longer. Always curious to know what folks think of this show. 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Gonna keep the chill out room vibes going a little bit longer with this track from the British artist Grimshire. Big fan of this artist, just going to be putting out a new album this upcoming Friday titled Bring Our Light to Every Corner. And this here, an early single, it's the closing track, clocks in at just under 15 minutes long. It's titled Awake a Dream. So it's music from Scrimshire, getting the set going on this special all epic bliss out edition of Pacific Notions. It's right here on Listener Powered KEXP.

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It's music from the Swedish musician Ludwig Sembrelius from his recent album, his latest to be released under his own name. It's titled Moon Shadows. The name of that 10-minute long piece is Twilight Language. It's music from Ludwig Sembrelius. That's who's wrapping up the set. 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Celebrating the summer solstice today, marking the longest day of the year with a special spotlight on some favorite recent longer pieces, all tracks that clock in at 10 minutes or longer. Typically something we spotlight just once in the show. Today, just all Epic Bliss Out tracks. So hope you're enjoying these special long-form pieces as we kick off the summer solstice. Music from the British artist Scrimshire is what you heard before that with a track titled Awake a Dream. It's the closing track to Scrimshire's upcoming album. It's going to be titled Bring Our Light to Every Corner. It's coming out in full this upcoming Friday, June 26th. Happy Sunday morning. Happy summer solstice. Big thanks for making Pacific Notions part of your soundtrack today. My name is DJ Alex, your host here on Pacific Notions, Sunday morning, 6 to 9 a.m. Going on a journey through ambient music, neoclassical music, and other dreamy cinematic sounds from other styles of music. And hope you're enjoying the few songs that you're hearing on the show today. What are we at? 1, 2, 3, 4, 5, 6, 7, 8 songs so far in the show today. Got a few more to share with you before wrapping things up and handing things over to the Roadhouse. But much more still to come. At least a few more tracks, that is. It's all here in the special All Epic Bliss Out Edition of Pacific Notions in celebration of the summer solstice.

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going to get this set started with a track from the American composer Michael F. Hunt, featuring some music that was originally written between the years 1980 and 1985. A new collection has been made available online. First time it's been made available commercially. It's titled Passage of Time, The Music of Michael F. Hunt. Just came out courtesy of the label Phantom Limb. And gonna play a track, the title track off this one, Passage of Time, that clocks in at 11 and a half minutes long as we continue to celebrate long songs on this week's edition of Pacific Notions. Calling this one the All Epic Bliss Out Edition of Pacific Notions. So Michael F. Hunt with some newly made available older pieces dating back to the early 80s. That's what's getting the second.

It's the spacey, cosmic, ambient Americana sounds of Colorado-based artist Golden Brown from a recent collection titled Amethyst Deceiver, a collection of odds and ends, alternate versions, and side quests that Golden Brown has done over the last 6 years. The name of that track there is Weirder Choices. So music from Golden Brown, that's who's wrapping up the set on this special All Epic Bliss Out edition of Pacific Notions. Music from the artist CMF before that with a track titled Art of Speed Talking. It's coming off CMF's brand new solo debut album. It's titled If We're Apart, I'm Somewhere Missing You. CMF, the alias of Christopher Matthew Followill, is best known as a founding member and lead guitarist for the band Kings of Leon, but showcasing a more introspective and atmospheric side with this solo project. Once again, CMF is the alias, and just a beautiful, ambient-leaning, guitar-heavy record, but more dreamy, atmospheric guitars than anything else. Really digging that one from CMF. Got the set going with a track from the radical American composer Michael F. Hunt from a new collection titled Passage of Time. Heard the title track off that collection, which features music that Michael F. Hunt originally wrote and recorded between the years 1980 and 1985. That new collection recently coming out courtesy of Phantom Limb Records. So sneaking in three tracks into that set as we celebrate long-form songs on this week's edition, all tracks 10 minutes or longer. It's all here on Pacific Notions. My name is DJ Alex. Super honored to get to share this type of music with you every week as we go on an unpredictable journey through ambient music, neoclassical music, while also exploring the meditative, cinematic, and atmospheric sides of other genres like jazz, post-rock, new age, down-tempo, and more. Honored to find a home for it here on Pacific Notions, so thank you so much for joining me on this week's edition. I got one more track to share with you before wrapping things up. So keep it locked here on Pacific Notions.

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Before wrapping things up, want to send a big thanks to you once again for tuning in to this week's special edition of Pacific Notions as we celebrate long-form songs, all tracks 10 minutes or longer, for a special edition, a special all-epic bliss-out edition of Pacific Notions. Truly appreciate it. Want to send a thanks to Brian Foss helping out behind the scenes, as well as Jackson and Julian on production. If you do want to reach out to say hello during a point throughout the week, feel free to do so. You can email pacificnotions@kexp.org. I'm going to leave you with a track from the Australian guitarist DC Cross, alias of Darren Cross. Puts out some wonderful solo guitar music. He just put out one that features a whole bunch of long-form tracks. It's titled Open Guitar Volume 2. I'm going to play a track off this one titled Ghost Gum Trees. Yeah, hope to catch you next week for the next edition of Pacific Notions. And until next time, take care.

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4: 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I'm your host, Greg Vandy. You last heard from Paul Simon. Me and Julio down by the schoolyard from the self-titled Paul Simon album from 1972. Alex is at home this morning, just got back from a long trip. And she's posting on the playlist. She posted a cool video of Paul Simon singing that song on the Sesame Street stoop for little kids. Check it out, kxp.org. The Muppet All-Stars Orchestra, Mana Mana, of course, from The Muppet Show, 1977, song written by Giorgio Moroder, the father of disco. The Go Team from the UK, from their album called Thunder Lightning Strike, you heard Feel Good by Numbers. The Electric Company, that was an old TV show on the Children's Television Workshop. Shun, T-I-O-N, was that one. And then the Dickies, before that, doing their version of the Banana Splits theme song from 1979 from their album called The Incredible Shrinking Dickies. And then on top of the show was the real thing, the Hanna-Barbera Banana Splits TV show theme. The show featured Flegel, Bingo, Drooper, and Snorky. They were a fictional rock band who sang rock songs for kids on the NBC Saturday morning show from 1968 to 1970. It's Father's Day, and this is the Father's Day show. We call it Daddy's Songs, because that's what my daughters first called these songs about 8 years ago. Songs for little kids and old dads. I've got Dancing Bears, Magic Numbers, Dragons, Coconuts, Pretty Trees, Cookie Monsters, Dinosaurs, Worms, Clapping Songs, Pinball, Dogs and Cats, and actually one dog with three legs. Just to name a few, I have jingles and commercials and old TV show themes, and you'll hear from actual school teachers this morning, Mr. Greg and Ms. Abrams, both from the Bay Area, and more from Mr. Rogers and all the kids on Sesame Street. But mostly, I have life-affirming memories on this three-hour annual KEXP show. It's going to be special. Stay with me. Here's the theme song to an old show called The Courtship of Eddie's Father, as done by a TV studio band called the Tinseltown Singers. It's a Harry Nilsson song, as well as the title song for this show, which Harry will sing for you. Going out to all you daddies out there on KEXP, where best friends matter.

0: Out of the great Northwest comes the legendary Bigfoot, who 8 years ago saved a young child lost in the vast wilderness and raised that child until he grew up to be...
1: Greg Vandy on KXP.
2: What we're gonna do right here is go back. Way back. Back into time.
3: Three is a magic number. Yes, it is. It's a magic number. Somewhere in the ancient mystic trinity, you get three as a magic number. The past and the present and the future, faith and hope and charity, the heart and the brain and the body give you three as a magic number. It takes three legs to make a tripod or to make a table stand. It takes three wheels to make a vehicle called a tricycle.

0: In the first 10, you get 3, 6, 9. And in the teens, 10, it's 12, 15, and 18. And in the 20s, you get a 21, 24, 27. And it comes out even on 30, yeah.
1: Now multiply backwards from 3 times 10.
0: 3 times 10 is 30. 3 times 9 is 27. 3 times 8 is 24. 3 times 7 is 21.

0: Mr. Cow.
1: Yes?
0: How many licks does it take to get to the Tootsie Roll Center of a Tootsie Pop?
1: I don't know. I always end up biting. Ask Mr. Fox, for he's much cleverer than I.
0: Mr. Fox, how many licks does it take to get to the Tootsie Roll Center of a Tootsie Pop?
2: Why don't you ask Mr. Turtle, for he's been around a lot longer than I. Me? I bite.
0: Mr. Turtle, how many licks does it take to get to the Tootsie Roll Center of a Tootsie Pop?
3: Why, he never made it without biting. Ask Mr. Owl, for he is the wisest of us all.
0: Mr. Owl, how many licks does it take to get to the Tootsie Roll Center of a Tootsie Pop?
4: A good question. Let's find out. One, two, three, three.
0: If there's anything I can't stand, it's a smart owl.
5: How many licks does it take to get to the Tootsie Roll Center of a Tootsie Pop? The world may never know.

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4: All right, good morning. It's the Father's Day show, Daddy's Songs in the Roadhouse, music for little kids and old dads. On this Sunday morning, happy Father's Day, everyone. You last heard from Simon and Garfunkel, taking it back to their album, Paisley, Sage, Rosemary, and Thyme, 1966, in that song called the 59th Street Bridge Song, which also could be called Feeling Groovy. Hope you're feeling groovy this morning out there. It's a beautiful day in Seattle, 90.3. Hope it's good down there in the Bay Area, 92.7. Norma Tanaga, she was a camp counselor, among other things, and she made an album called Walking My Cat Named Dog. And that was the title track to that album, also from 1966. You also heard the classic Tootsie Roll commercial. How many licks does it take to get to the center of a Tootsie Pop? I don't know. The Association, doing the classic called Windy from 1967 from the album called Inside Out. And when I was in elementary school a long time ago, we would go to the gym and we'd lay out this huge open parachute, and we'd all take an end of it, a corner of it, a piece of it, and we'd lift it up and shake it to the song Windy. I want to thank that school teacher way back then. Bob Dureau, one of the great lyricists and jazz singers, from the pilot episode of the Schoolhouse Rock thing, it was Multiplication Rock, 1973, and that classic Three is a Magic Number. Going out to you, Jonathan. Good morning. Randy Newman, before that, one of my all-time favorite people and artists and songwriters. Simon Smith and the Amazing Dancy Bear from the album called Sail Away from 1972. We're going to hear two more songs from Randy Newman during this show. Harry Nilsson doing the title song to this show called Daddy's Songs from Aerial Ballet 1968. Going to hear more from Harry as well. And we heard Harry Nilsson's song, Best Friend, which was the theme song to the Courtship of Eddie's Father TV show. And there's a lot of contractual rights and copyright stuff for TV show theme songs. So we heard the version by the Tinseltown Singers, which was a TV studio band, doing Harry's song, which Harry originally wrote as Girlfriend, but they changed it to Best Friend for that show. Oh man, I got lots more stuff. It's the Father's Day show. Music for little kids and old, mostly old dads, right, let's be honest, for this Sunday morning. Happy Father's Day, everyone. This one continues to be one of my favorite shows, inspired by my family of girls, my youth, and that old radio show on WFMU called Greasy Kid Stuff. Not to mention the great compilation record by Zach Cowie called This Record Belongs To, which Lightning Attic released a while ago. And if you're curious about the Greasy Kid Stuff show, the archives for that one still exist, and Alex is going to post a link to that WFMU archive. It's an amazing show. It was, actually, and it was on every Saturday morning, hosted by Belinda and Hova. Miss that show. Miss those guys. So get your bowl of Frankenberry ready, because it's going to be in this next set. You're going to hear from a hungover dad, also a cartoon band called the Archies, and a San Francisco school teacher named Mr. Gregg, who made an amazing album with Cass McCombs called Mr. Gregg and Cass McCombs Sing and Play New Folk Songs for Children. It's amazing. But first, here's an invitation to listen from the great Shel Silverstein on KEXP. It's for the Dads Matter.

0: If you are a dreamer, come in. 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
0: Hola.
2: Hola.
1: I got friends from all around the world. So many people that I know.
3: Like Zaida.
1: From
3: Singapore.
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3: Apakabar.
2: Apakabar, Zaida.
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3: Michael Hurley
2: from
3: Brown's, New York.
2: And this is how he says hello.
3: Hello, hello, hello.
1: Hi, Michael Hurley. 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
3: Oh, wow. I had to crack myself up. That was the Dexter Street Stompers. Levi Felder, old band, thank you for that. Hey, it's Father's Day. Good morning. Welcome to the Father's Day show. It's called Daddy's Songs. In the Roadhouse, I'm your host and fellow dad, Greg Vandy, with you here every Sunday morning from 9 to 12 noon. Bobby Russell did Saturday Morning Confusion from 1971, going out to all you hungover dads. Before that, you heard that classic commercial for C&H Sugar. Got it from a collection called Hula Land, Golden Age of Hawaiian Music. Before that, the Archies, they were an animated band for the Archies TV show. And that was their theme song, Sugar Sugar, 1969. The Velvet Underground did Who Loves the Sun, featuring the vocals by Doug Yule, who replaced John Cale in the band, 1970, from the Loaded album. And it's funny because the Velvet Underground didn't actually, they didn't like the sun at all, which was weird. Before that, Walter Martin, you might know him from the Walkmen. He did this album when he became a new dad called We Are All Young Together. You heard the title track, and it's a fantastic record. Before that, Mr. Greg, the school teacher from San Francisco, and Cass McCombs, they made an album called Mr. Greg and Cass McCombs Sing and Play New Folk Songs for Children. Came out in 2023. It's highly recommended. You're going to hear a bunch more songs from this collection of songs from them. And you heard Friends from All Around the World, the Hello version. And before that, from the collection called This Record Belongs To, which is a collection that Late in the Attic Records put out. Zach Cowie compiled it and produced it, put it all together. And you heard these invitation from the children's author and songwriter and musician Shel Silverstein. Of the two records for all new parents, it's this one here, This Record Belongs To. Get that one. Also the Mr. Greg and Cass McCombs album are essential if you're a new parent, or even if you're an old dad. Songs for little kids and old dads, mostly old dads, on this Father's Day edition. More songs to help you regain your childlike sensibilities this beautiful morning. Stay with me, because next I got love for the public broadcasting system, aka PBS. The shows and characters that raised a generation, like Sesame Street and the Electric Company and Schoolhouse Rock and all that stuff. I'm going to play it. But first, how about some Fat Albert? Also a clapping song. And this one here from Numero's great collection from a few years ago called The After School Special, The 1-2-3s of Kids' Soul. Never forget that you're a special kid on KEXP, where the songs matter.

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1: I have special people to help me.
0: The doctor, the nurse,
1: the dentist,
0: the fireman,
1: the policeman,
0: the teacher,
1: my parents,
0: hooray,
1: hooray,
0: hooray,
1: hooray,
0: hooray,
1: hooray.
0: I'm a kid. I'm a special kid.
1: I'm a very special kid.

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4: All right, hey, good morning. It's the Father's Day show. Daddy's songs, music for little kids and old dads. Happy Father's Day. You last heard from Razzie Bailey. Going out to you, Scotty G. Thanks for this one. I Hate Hate from 1974. Razzie was born and raised in Alabama. The musician got his start in his high school band called Future Farmers of America. True story. You heard an Oscar Mayer TV commercial before that? My bologna has a first name. A little four-year-old talking about bologna sandwiches. Schoolhouse Rock. You know, I forgot the singer of this song. He's a horn player. Hilarious dude. And I forgot who did that one, but it's on the Schoolhouse Rock collection, and the song was called Conjunction Function from Schoolhouse Rock, Grandma Rock, 1973. Sesame Street before that, Rubber Ducky song. Hope you can find your rubber ducky this morning. 1970, Ernie sang that song. And then the theme song to Sesame Street, one of the great public broadcasting systems show, PBS. So many great characters and shows that taught a whole generation about stuff. The Electric Company, going out to you, Shamari. The Nitty Gritty song from the Children's Television Workshop, same producers as Sesame Street. And then they did Why, from the same show. Morgan Freeman made an appearance on that show, and he was Mel Mounds, the DJ on that song. The Pointer Sisters did Pinball Number Count from the collection I highly recommend for all new parents. It's called This Record Belongs to... Light in the Attic Records put it out in 2015. And then the Fat Albert song, the theme song featuring Bill Cosby. And then it was Shirley Ellis doing the clapping song from 1965. And then the Bethlehem Center Children's Choir did that one called I'm a Special Kid. And it's available on this collection on Numero Group. It's called After School Special, the 1-2-3s of Kids Soul. Really great record. All right, I got more songs, including one song about worms. Also a dog named Piper the Oz. And another dog with three legs. And let's hear from the Johnny Cash children's album and more from Mr. Rogers, my hero. But first, here's another one from Walter Martin from the band Walkmen, who says, you know, we like the zoo because we're animals too. So pack your lunch box and... KEXP with you today. This is listener-powered radio, KEXP.

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Now, there's the best reason of all that I like the number two right here. Now, everyone needs somebody to share with, to love and help and care for through and through. And there's no one that I've known who can share or love alone. It's a lot nicer

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0: It's a beautiful day in this neighborhood, a beautiful day for a neighbor. 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Won't you be my neighbor? 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
1: Neighbors are people who are close to us, and friends are people who are close to our hearts. I like to think of you as my neighbor and my friend.

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4: All right, hey, KEXP is where the music matters. It's the Father's Day show. I call it Daddy's Songs. Music for little kids and old dads. Happy Father's Day. I got lots more songs to stay with me, including a whole bunch more life-affirming, timeless stuff. The last heard from the White Stripes from the White Blood Cells album, 2001, We're Going to Be Friends. Mr. Rogers before that, Won't You Be My Neighbor, from a collection called Back in the Neighborhood, The Best of Mr. Rogers. I miss him. What a hero to everyone. Johnny Cash before that, One in One Makes Two, from the Johnny Cash Children's Album from 1975, song written by Jeff Moss, who was best known for working on Sesame Street, and the guy won 14 Emmys for his work, Jeff Moss. Paul McCartney and Linda McCartney, the great album called Ram, 1971, his second album since leaving the Beatles, and that one was called Three Legs, which was inspired by a picture drawing by his young daughter Heather. Alex is at home and she's posting really great stuff to the playlist. Go there now, ksp.org, see all what we're doing, and read her notes in the comment section, including some links. He linked a video of Paul and Linda riding their horses around their beautiful their land that they've moved to in Scotland, and it's just a wonderfully cool video from 1971. Check it out. It's from it aired on Top of the Pops in 1971. It was a British TV show. Check it out. Art Lowne before that, totally obscure figure, made an album in 1976 called Piper Oz the Hounds, and that record's been reissued by Anthology Records, and it's really good. Art Lowne did Piper Oz the Hound. And then Mr. Greg and Cass McComb was their childhood friends that collaborated on this really fantastic record called Mr. Greg and Cass McComb's Sing and Play New Folk Songs for Children. Came out on Smithsonian Folkways in 2023, and I highly recommend it. You heard the song called Little Wilma Wiggly Worm. And then on top of the set way back then, it was Walter Martin and Matt Berenger from The Walkmen doing We Like the Zoo, you know, because we're animals too. Got more stuff. Got some songs. You know, all these songs in my mind are just, they're just timeless. So it doesn't really matter when you were born, where you're at, how old you are. All these songs still work. They still are great classics for kids today and in the future and way back then. So also parents alike. Here's one from the Cree songbook. Got this one from Kevin Sir. Thanks to Kevin for last week. He did a wonderful show, and it's on the archive. You can hear it whenever you want. This one's from Brian McDonald. It's on KXP, where the kids' songs matter.

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0: The more you nato.
1: The more you nato.
0: Come on in.
1: Come on in.
0: Bitte gue.
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4: 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KEXP is Roadhouse Radio. My name is Greg Vandy with you every Sunday morning from 9 till 12 noon. It's the Father's Day show, Daddy Songs in the Roadhouse. Music for little kids and old dads on this Father's Day. You last heard from Mr. Greg and Cass McCombs. Mr. Greg is a school teacher in the San Francisco area, specifically Children's Day School, and he collaborated with his childhood friend Cass McCombs and made this really fantastic album called Greg and Cass Sing and Play Folk Songs for Children. And you heard that song, J-O-B. Before that, the Cookie Monster, of course, doing C is for Cookie from the Muppet Alphabet album, 1976. Randy Newman from, I believe that was the first Toy Story. The Disney and Pixar reached out to Newman to write that fantastic song, You've Got a Friend in Me. Looking forward to the new Toy Story this summer. The band called The Medium before that doing Me and My Glove from their EP, which is fantastic, called Sports. Came out Earth Libraries last year. And then Shel Silverstein did that one called Folk Singers Blues, about a young boy pretending he's one of those old folk legends. But the only levy are the levies down the block. From Inside Folk Songs from the fantastic legendary writer Shel Silverstein. Came out in 1963. Randy Kaplan, going out to you, Ada Rose. I'm a Little Dinosaur from 5 Cent Peace record in 2006. Brooklyn artist. And then Harry Nilsson again doing the demo version of Coconut. And then Odetta did Sweet Potatoes from It's a Mighty World, 1964. Ella Jenkins did that fantastic song called Pretty Trees All Around the World from that collection I keep talking about called This Record Belongs To. Came out in Light in the Attic Records, 2015. Highly recommended for all new parents. Also, Elizabeth Mitchell did Why... Oh Why, the perennial question from Little Seed, the Songs for Children by Woody Guthrie. And then on top of that set, played a song from the Cree songbook by Brian McDonald called Tennessee. And one goes out to you, Kevin, sir. Hope you're tuned in this morning. And thanks so much for a fantastic show for me last week when I was gone. Hey, I'm getting all your messages. I just haven't mentioned it yet, but I do plan to get back to all of you. I'm flattered by the amazing amount of response and so many sweet messages. Thank you, Tara and Eric and everyone that's saying such nice things about this show. I love doing this show, and hope you're enjoying it too. It's going to be available on the archive for 2 weeks after, as is all of our shows. And yeah, if you can't hear the full thing this morning, happy Father's Day. I know you're busy out there doing your thing. So yeah, this show's going to be there whenever you're there. Hey, this next one is perhaps my favorite song on this special show. And it goes out to my daughters, Evie, who's 10 now, and Ada Rose, who's 7 and a half, 8 in September. It's by a Marin County school teacher named Miss Abrams and her Strawberry Point 4th grade class, recorded back in 1972. And like Mr. Greg, the contemporary teacher in San Francisco we heard earlier, Rita Abrams took her kids into a recording studio, you know, like you do, and made an album that included this song called Running in the Green Grass. It's the sweet message about being there for your children, whether it's today in the here and now or in spirit after we are gone, and that we will always be there for them. Wherever they are, we'll be there too, running in the green grass on KXP, where the parents matter.

Well, it's 11 o'clock now. The big hand is on the 12, and the little hand is on the 11. Right now, some people are in school, some people are at work, and some people are out shopping. And when you go shopping, you're just bound to run into some of the people in your neighborhood.

0: Oh, hi there. How are you doing today?
1: Hello there.
0: Hey, I see you've got a lot of vegetables in those baskets.
1: Oh, that's for sure. We got great beets here.
0: Great beets, huh?
1: Oh, yeah. You can't beat the beets.
0: I get it. That's terrific.
1: We also have kale here.
0: Oh, yeah?
1: Yeah, we're having a kale sale.
0: A kale sale. Terrific. It's my favorite. Oh, I know who you are.
1: Mm-hmm.
0: You're a grocer.
1: Ah, you bet.

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2: Next door? I've never been next door.
1: Really? Oh, hi there. How are you today?
3: Hello there.
1: Hey, I see you're wearing your apron and you've got a hammer, huh?
3: Yes,
2: probably a hammer maker.
1: No, I don't think so. You see all those shoes lying all over?
2: Oh, he's an elf. I read a story once about shoes and elves.
3: I'm not an elf. I'm a shoemaker.
2: Oh, yeah?
3: I work to fix the shoes you wear so you don't have to

0: What better way to say Happy Father's Day than a Mackenzie's Champagne Girl cake for Father's Day? Or try Mackenzie's traditional shoe or tie cake. Mackenzie's also has one of Dad's special favorites, Chocolate Layer, Pineapple Delight, Blackout, German Chocolate, or one of just many, many more. This year, say Happy Father's Day with a very special cake from Mackenzie's.
1: Years ago, there was a place called the Land of Point. And that was because everything in the Land of Point had one. The barns, the houses, the carts, everything, even the people. Everyone in the Land of Point had a point on the top of his head. Everyone, that is, with the exception of Oblio. Now, although Oblio was born to a set of normally pointed parents, and although he was born physically perfect in every other respect, he was born without a point. He was round-headed. And as time passed, Oblio became increasingly aware of his uniqueness, and so did everyone else, which made life in the Land of Point rather uncomfortable for him and his parents. You see, Oblio became sort of an involuntary celebrity, and he was subject to the sometimes cruel and unusual harassment from his schoolmates. It wasn't easy being the only pointless person in the whole Land of Point. And in an effort to make life easier, his mother knitted a pointed cap for him to wear. It was to conceal his pointless condition. But it didn't do much good, because everyone knew he didn't have a point. So it only managed to make Oblio a little lonelier. In fact, the only real friend he had was his dog.

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4: 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I'm your host, Greg Vandy, Roadhouse Radio, on every Sunday morning from 9 a.m. to 12 noon. Good to be with you. Playing music for little kids and old dads, mostly old dads, like Randy Newman's song, Mamo to My Son, from the, I think, one of the just top 10 albums of all time, Stay of the Way, 1972. Love, Randy Newman. Before that, Harry Nilsson, from the soundtrack to The Point, which is something you should check out. Fantastic kids film, and you heard Harry do Me and My Arrow. Before that, it was Sesame Street Bob and the Sesame Street and Anything Muppets. Something called People in Your Neighborhood. First broadcast back in 1971. Kermit the Frog, of course, doing The Rainbow Connection from the Muppet movie, 1979. And then Miss Abrams and the Strawberry Point 4th grade class, Marin County school teacher, who went into a recording studio back in 1972, as one does, and made a, well, she had a just kind of big hit out of a song called Mill Valley, which is where she was living at the time, and then went back in and made a complete album. And then a song from that album is called Running in the Green Grass, and the best place to get that song is from the collection called This Record Belongs To, which Light in the Attic Records put out back in 2015. It's collected and compiled by Zach Cowie, record collector and DJ in L.A. And it's just a fantastic record if you're a new parent. Also, that Mr. Greg and Cass McCombs record is also really good if you're looking for music for your young kids. All right, got more stuff coming up just a little bit longer. Going to go to 12 noon. This next set includes possibly my very first favorite song. It's called Uncle Albert and Admiral Halsey. But this bud's for you, all you dads. Hope you can drink some beer and eat steak today and hang out and do nothing. Maybe bring a transistor radio today when you go fishing on the dock or when you're weeding in the garden. Just keep being great, like Tony the Tiger says. Here's Casper Baby Pants talking about the ice cream man. On KXP, where the Neapolitan matters.

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4: All right, happy Father's Day. It's the Roadhouse. The Father's Day show. Call it Daddy Songs. Do it every year. It's one of my favorite shows. Hope you enjoyed it. My name is Greg Vandy. You last heard from The Clash from the Sandinista album, 1980, the kids' version of Career Opportunities, with vocals by producer and keyboardist Mickey Gallagher. Children on that one. Before that, Paul and Linda McCartney doing Uncle Albert and Admiral Halsey from the album Ram. Love that album. Possibly my first favorite song ever. Before that was Mo Tucker and Jonathan Richman. We'd be remiss not to get Jonathan Richman in on this show. Finally got him on doing that song, I'm Sticking With You, which is Mo Tucker's song when she was with the Velvet Underground. And then on top of the set, it was Casper Baby Pants going out to a lot of people that wanted to hear him. Local legend, Chris Ballou. And you heard Ice Cream Man from Away We Go. All right. It was a pleasure. Hope you enjoyed it, and I'm here every week, except I won't be here next week. I'll be gone again, but coming back soon. You can stream this show in its entirety from our streaming archive, and it's available for 2 weeks. It's free, like magic. Also, you can find all my shows on Mixcloud on my page there, and also there's a Spotify playlist and a Tidal playlist, and, you know, all the places. Also, check my Instagram. My link tree has all the stuff you want to find there. So here's goodbye for now. Thank you so much for all the nice messages. I will get to them. And I appreciate hearing from you this morning. Happy Father's Day to all the dads. And here's a couple more. Happy Father's Day to all the dads. And like DJ, your cousin Dimitri, says on WWOZ, it's never too late to have a happy childhood.

0: Olivia.
1: From
0: India.
1: And this is how they say goodbye.
0: This is how I say hello and goodbye. Namaste.
1: I got friends.

0: like
1: Pizza
0: from
1: Pakistan.
0: And this is how they say goodbye.
1: I love this.
0: Friends at home, now it's your turn to say your name, where you're from, how you say goodbye.

0: William Wang. To say hello in Vietnamese, it's chào bạn. To say goodbye in Vietnamese, it's chào bạn. Same thing for hello and goodbye. A simple, beautiful language.
1: This is Tommy Guerrero from San Francisco, and I'd like to say goodbye to you all.
2: Hello. I hope you like the song. I love you.

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3: 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I'm Miss Ashley. It's good to be back with you for the Solstice and Father's Day edition of Self Care Sunday today. You just heard New Jania with Tom Misch. That's brand new music, On and On, the track from People of the Moon that came out in May from that Italian duo. Steely Dan with their classic Peg from Asia that was released in 1977. And on this day in 1981, Donald Fagen and Walter Becker announced the breakup of Steely Dan, choosing to focus on solo projects. They would eventually reform in 93, though, releasing a new album in 2000. Michael McDonald, once a member of Steely Dan, singing backup on that track, Peg. Also heard De La Soul with Q-Tip and Yummy Bingham from Cabin in the Sky. That was Day in the Sun, Gettin' With You, one of my favorite tracks from Cabin in the Sky, which came out at the end of last year. De La Soul will be in Mountain View on August 29th and in Seattle for Bumper Shoot on September 6th. You heard Mongo Santa Maria to start off the show today with Summertime. Yes, happy summer, officially. It's the longest day of the year today. So we'll get some tunes in for Solstice, some longer songs, indeed, and some songs for Father's Day that, songs that I believe my dad would choose, and he did choose. So it's going to be a mix, too. Going to throw in some new music in there as well. I'm picking out songs I think he would enjoy that are new. Let me know if you need to hear something today. DJ at KEXP.org or 206-903-5397 via text message. Here's some more new from Brooklyn Funk Essentials. This is 77 Blackout. Keep it locked. It's KEXP. I look-

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2: That's right. It's summer. It's party season. I hope you're having a great afternoon and a great weekend. I'm DJ Miss Ashley. This is Self Care Sunday. And you just heard Jim Croce with Bad Bad Leroy Brown from Life and Times, released in 1973. One of my dad's favorites. Going out to you, Pops. And I got some nice messages. Kristen in Lower Queen Anne said, did your papa used to play this song for you too? Was it an 8-track cassette in a Pontiac Burgundy with velvet seat windows down, cruising through the Central District? Well, not all of that, Kristen, but yes, my dad used to play Jim Croce a lot and still listens to him, actually. I also heard War with Why Can't We Be Friends? Another classic going out to my dad. Happy Father's Day to all the dads out there and dad figures, and lots of love to those who may be missing theirs today, especially. Mike said, loving these songs, great memories coming to mind. Rory on Capitol Hill said, my dad introduced me to this song in his truck when I was a kid. Thanks for the memory. I love that. Thank you. Keep the messages coming for sure. It's so great to hear from you. We've heard from Patrick as well, and Joe in Woodinville, and Steve in Arizona, Heather and Jude in Spokane. And you can reach out as well, DJ at kexp.org or 206-903-5397. Love to see what you're up to this afternoon. Steve building a bike in Arizona for his wife. That's a good husband right there. And no, I have not heard the new Mexican Institute of Sound, Babylonia. I'm going to have to look that up. Sounds great. All right, I got another one for my dad here. One of my favorite bands of all time, Led Zeppelin. It's KEXP. Keep it tuned.

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3: 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And you just heard My Morning Jacket, a nice long tune. Touch Me, I'm Going to Scream, Part 2. One of my favorite tracks from My Morning Jacket comes from 2008's Evil Urges. And Maria in Cleveland wrote in to say, one of my favorite My Morning Jacket songs. Have never heard it on the radio. Well, it has been played on KEXP before. And it might be one of the only places you'll ever hear that song played on the radio. However, long songs is not a new phenomenon. It's not specifically unique to KEXP, but KEXP has in the past, on Summer Solstice, done an entire day's worth of long songs to honor the longest day of the year, with the rule being minimum of 6 minutes and 13 seconds, which was the length of Like a Rolling Stone by Bob Dylan, the longest song to be played on the radio at the time. Luckily, KEXP doesn't have length limits because we are listener powered. So thank you for powering KEXP and allowing us to do this kind of thing. I'll play a couple more long tracks in the mix today, but also playing songs that my dad likes for Father's Day. Happy Father's Day. And it's great to hear some of your requests that make you think of your dad as well. You also heard Norman Greenbaum in that set with Spirit in the Sky, released in 1969, and Led Zeppelin, one of my favorite Led Zeppelin tracks, one of my favorite bands, Fool in the Rain. In Through the Outdoor was released in 1979. I love 70s music. I hope you're enjoying your afternoon. Happy Self-Care Sunday. There's another one going out to my dad. Steve Miller Band is probably one of the biggest bands that remind me of my parents, so Wild Mountain Honey for you. Here we go. It's KEXP. Thanks for tuning in.

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3: 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I just heard DJ Seinfeld. That was Quaken from a brand new release. It just came out June 5th called If This Is It. It's the third studio album from that Swedish DJ and producer, and he's going to be at Fortunate Sound Club in Vancouver on July 31st. Also heard Mohinder Kaur Barma, Disco Wisha, with Peking Lights doing the remix there, Disco Wisha. And Sue Jorge with Luz Na Escuridao from The Other Side, also a new release. And I love it, from that Brazilian artist. Steve Miller Band to start off that set, that was Wild Mountain Honey from Fly Like an Eagle, their ninth studio album, released in 1976. One of my favorite bands. Happy Father's Day to all the dads and dad figures out there, and sending lots of love to anyone missing theirs today. And also, happy solstice. It's the longest day of the year, so gonna get a couple long tracks in the mix today. And new music as well. So keep it tuned right here. Thanks for all of your messages. Greg in Mount Lake Terrace, Hobie in Portland, Liz in Beacon Hill, Rob in New Jersey, Jeff in the Bay Area, Claire in LA, Sarah in France, Kyle in Oregon, Elaine in Seattle, wanting to hear some Kinks. I've got that coming right up. Brianna in Seattle, J-Dub, Maria in Cleveland, Coral and Eden in Seattle, Kim in Bend, Oregon. Dave in Madison, Wisconsin, who said one of my dad's favorite songs was Dave Brubeck's Take Five. So you got that in the background right now. Jerry in West Seattle, enjoying the match right now, I believe, wanting to hear some Fish. We got Roel in Ravenna, Davey in Chimicombe, Gabriel, Willie in Berry, and Raphael in Peru, and Sue in Iowa City. Gonna do my best to get to these requests, but hang tight. It's KEXP. Thanks for tuning in to Self-Care Sunday.

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3: 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And you just heard The Hollies with Long Cool Woman in a Black Dress by request from Alex in Seattle. Thanks for that, Alex. He said, y'all have me thinking of how much I miss my dad. First time I ever really listened to a bass line, my dad put on Long Cool Woman in a Black Dress by The Hollies and said, listen to that. Love to hear it. That's really cool. Some great requests coming in today. Thank you. I'm going to do my best to get to as many of them as I can, but there's lots of them. You're Jalen Agonda before The Hollies. That's brand new. Anyone in Love, the name of it, from Doctrine of Love. And Jalen is coming to Seattle at the Crocodile on November 28th, the Wonder Ballroom in Portland on November 29th, and in San Francisco at August Hall on December 1st. Paul Simon with Kodachrome. That one was by request from Anne today. Anne said, when I think of my dad, I think of driving around in the car listening to Paul Simon's songs, especially Kodachrome. My dad had a portable 8-track player for his car, and we drove around in his Pontiac. I felt safe and loved in Paul Simon's songs, and that album feels like a nice warm hug from my dad. Thanks for the set. Well, that's lovely. Thank you, Anne. I appreciate the request and that sentiment, and happy Father's Day to your dad, to all the dads today. And Torwee Ma featuring the Matson 2, that's Ordinary Guy from 2020, and Torwee Ma will be at the Bottom of the Hill in San Francisco on July 29th. The Dave Brubeck Quartet back there as well with Take 5. Happy solstice as well. It's the longest day of the year, so I hope you'll enjoy it. And I want to play another one for my dad, Pat. This is The Proclaimers. It's KEXP. Keep it tuned.

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3: Now tell me, where else on the airwaves do you think you might hear the Proclaimers, the Kinks, Ty Segall, and Eagles in the same set of music? Only here on KEXP. That's what we do. Thank you for supporting us to make that possible. Happy Father's Day to all the dads out there and dad figures. Happy summer solstice. Ah, feels good, doesn't it? You heard Seven Bridges Road right there. Eagles going out to my dad and maybe yours. And oh, as well as Eric and Cheryl. Big, big shouts to Eric and Cheryl Hansen, DJ assistants extraordinaire here at KEXP. You heard Ty Segall with a new song called Black Paint that comes from Chrome, due out August 28th. You can catch Ty at the KEXP barbecue on August 22nd. That is, if you have tickets. It sold out pretty quick. The Kinks with Lola, one of my favorite songs, and that's because my daughter's name is Lola. But the Kinks are amazing, and that was actually for Elaine today. But also, happy birthday, Ray Davies. Born in London, he turns 82 today. But Elaine wrote in to say, please play anything by the Kinks. They were one of my dad's favorite bands, and other than the Beatles, the first band I remember being introduced to and connecting rock and roll to a band name. My father sadly passed away in 2022. Well, I'm sorry for your loss, Elaine, but I hope that song brought you joy today. And the Proclaimers at the top of the set with I'm Gonna Be 500 Miles, released in 1988. Send that one out to my dad, Pat. I hope you're enjoying your afternoon, your weekend, and now your summer. I got a request for some Father John Misty, and I think that's a great request, not only for Father's Day, but for the summer solstice, because it's a long tune, the one I decided to play, as Father John Misty likes to do. And in the spirit of the longest day of the year, here's I Guess Time Just Makes Fools of Us All on KEXP. Keep it tuned.

his stepson when he's loaded as a gun. Says a real man is like a country. You need a map to find you one. Now I do you suppose you must approach the throne with its backup.

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2: That's right. You got to tune to Self Care Sunday. I'm Miss Ashley. Thank you so much for tuning in to the Solstice and Father's Day edition of Self Care Sunday today. It's always such a pleasure to be here with you. This is one of my happy places. You just heard The Beatles. That was Yellow Submarine by request for Kim in Bend, Oregon, who said, "Hey, my dad passed when I was 8, so I never got to talk about music with him. However, I do have this drawing he did of The Beatles' Yellow Submarine. Will you play this in honor of my dad, Bobby?" That's beautiful. And I love the drawing that you sent a photo of to Kim. Thank you for that. John Denver was leaving on a jet plane going out to my dad, Pat, today. John Denver wrote and recorded that track in 1966 for his album Rhymes and Reasons. It was released by Peter, Paul, and Mary on their 1967 album, Album 1700, but became popular when it was released as a single in 1969. It was Peter, Paul, and Mary's biggest and final hit. Thank you, DJ Assistant Eric. You can follow along with all of his handiwork on the real-time playlist at kexp.org. I also heard Tom Petty. That was Wildflowers. Going out to Kyle, my friend Kyle in Oregon today, said happy solstice and Father's Day to all the listeners and KEXP team. If you're taking requests, the song that reminds me of my dad is Wildflowers by Tom Petty and the Heartbreakers. And we started things off with Father John Misty with a nice long track for the solstice today. "I Guess Time Just Makes Fools of Us All." That one goes out to Britt and Nick today. And Father John Misty will be at the Backyard Music Festival in Victoria on July 11th and Sound Summit in Mill Valley, California on September 12th. In the background right now, we have a tune that I would like to send out to our friend Rafael in Peru, who said, "Would it be possible to hear an instrumental piece of Peruvian cumbia in your mix today? It's called Lobos al Escape by Los Orientales de Paramonga. And my late father liked it very much." Well, there you go, Rafael. I'll let this one play. And then I've got a new song for you. Also a request for some Mexican Institute of Sound. Keep it tuned. Self-Care Sunday, KEXP.

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2: 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Oh, this has been so much fun. I'm with you till 3 o'clock today, and then Kevin Cole has you from 3 to 6. You got Sunday Soul from 6 to 9 with Stas the Boss. Expansions with Brit at 9 p.m. Midnight in a Perfect World with Casper Bjork. And Jazz Cedar with Noel Brass Jr. tonight at 1 a.m. So lots to look forward to. Thank you for tuning in and supporting KEXP. You just heard Kenny Loggins, Everett's Own. That's right, from right here in Everett, Washington. Kenny Loggins with I'm All Right. Send that one out to my dad as well as Stevie Ray Vaughan. My dad, a big fan of Stevie Ray. That was Texas Flood, originally written and recorded by Larry Davis in 1958, but Vaughan's rendition popularized it and made it a blues rock standard in his signature live tune. And Stevie Ray Vaughan recorded that track for his debut album of the same name, released in 1983, and recorded in 2 days, by the way, with no overdubs. So, he's a G. Charlie Rich with Mohair Sam going out to Kem today. Kem said, happy Sunday. I was wondering if you could find Mohair Sam by Charlie Rich for my dad. He's been gone longer than he was alive, but the confidence of this song always reminds me of him. I love that, Kem. Thanks for the request and a great tune. Also got a request from Steve in Arizona for Mexican Institute of Sound and Meridian Brothers. That's a brand new track featuring Beck. It's called Ritmo Babylonia from Rilo Tovar. Looking forward to hearing more from Mexican Institute of Sound. Love that, Bam. And also a request out of Peru for our friend Rafael. That was Los Orientales de Paramonga. Oof, so many messages. Cheryl in Renton, Chelsea in Spokane, Britt and Nick, Lindsay, Julie in Belmont, California, Alex in Seattle, John in Edmonton, Coco in Maple Leaf, Peter in Madison Valley, JD in Spokane, Jim, Henry, Felicia in Auburn, Mike, John, Scott in Denver, Jeff in Seattle, Lauren, Mike in Bremerton, JJ in Menlo Park, Jim in Portland, Chris in Bellingham, Tom in Columbia City, Jay in Minnesota, Larry, Jack, Imogen, Dave in Seattle, and Leslie in Ballard. Thank you all for tuning in and writing in. It's beautiful. All these great messages coming in. I got a really lovely request from 13-year-old Jack that I'm going to get to in a minute. But I want to start this set off with a little dedication to my son, Niall, and his dad, Mikey. So here's Roy Ayers. Everybody Loves the Sunshine. It's KEXP. Keep it tuned. Happy solstice. Happy Father's Day.

All right. I think my favorite request of the day comes from Jack today. Jack said, "Hello, I am Jack, and I'm requesting the song My Hero by the Foo Fighters. Please, this is for my dad, Alan. Love it, Jack."

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4: Well, thanks for hanging out on Self Care Sunday with me today. I'm Miss Ashley, and it has been an absolute pleasure and honor to be here and to play your requests. You just heard Black Sabbath with NIB. Request for Davey in Chimicamu said, could you play Black Sabbath's NIB for my dad, Gordon, in Bremerton? He is just the best. Back in the day, he was a Sabbath-loving, rock and roll cool guy, and he still is to me. Love him so much. I love that. Thank you, Davey. Foo Fighters with My Hero from The Color and the Shape, going out to Alan from his 14-year-old son, Jack, today. I hope you heard that, Alan, and what a great request, Jack. Incredible. Steve Lacy with The Feeling from Oh Yeah. That's a brand new release due out July 17th and his third studio album. Looking forward to that. And we started that set off with Roy Ayers. Gotta have some Everybody Loves the Sunshine on this summer solstice, the longest day of the year. Enjoy it. Enjoy the evening. Happy summer. Happy Father's Day to all the dads and dad figures out there, and a lot of love to everyone missing their dads today. I know it can be hard. I got one last song to play for my dad. It makes me think of both my parents. So I'm going to end with some Crosby, Stills, and Nash today. And I hope you'll stay tuned for Kevin Cole. He's up next from 3 to 6 p.m. And I hope you tuned in over the weekend as well for our Juneteenth programming the last couple of days. If you missed any of it, you should definitely go back and check it out in the streaming archive at kexp.org, one of the many things made possible because of your support. So thank you. Thanks again for tuning in today and for all 870 of you writing in. Incredible. Lisa and Darrington, thank you for your requests. I didn't get to all of them, but I still appreciate it. Beth in Oakland, Jennifer and Mike in Alaska. I'm going to head out now, and I'll be back week after next. I'm going to go on a little trip with the family. So have a great week, couple of weeks, and I'll catch you soon. Thanks for all the love. Happy Father's Day. Happy solstice.

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It's Sunday, 3 to 6 here on KEXP. Kevin Cole, your host, each and every Sunday from 3 to 6. Karina Pitzel helping out behind the scenes. We appreciate you tuning in. Happy solstice. Day of longest light. And to celebrate, we're going to be tapping into the peak of the solar cycle, honoring that radiant energy, the light, the radical abundance of the longest day of the year, celebrating light and peak energy and outer manifestation and joy. A lot of solstice-related songs throughout the show, including tracks from Husker Du, Taco Cat, Velvet Underground, Kelly Lee Owens, Bibio Sound Machine, Avalanches, Salt. Working in your musical suggestions on this summer solstice and Father's Day. And you can get those to Karina and I via text 206-903-5397 or email dj at kexp.org. Got a ton of new music as well, some birthdays and vinylversaries to celebrate. And you just heard music from Prince, a duet with Angie Stone called You Make My Sun Shine. And Ashley leaving us with a wonderful self-care Sunday show, noon to 3, and music from Crosby, Stills, and Nash, Sweet Judy Blue Eyes.

All right, get this next set started with some music from the early 90s during the Britpop era on Creation Records. It's adorable. The song is Sunshine Smile. KXP.

0: Hope you're feeling the love today. The summer solstice. They have the longest light here in the Northern Hemisphere. B-52s with summer love from bouncing off the satellite. Something new from telehealth. Green World Image is their Sub Pop Records release. Yes, If I'm You was the name of the song I played. The Hold Steady with Constructive Summer from Stay Positive. That's kind of a tribute or a response or a companion to Husker Du's Celebrated Summer that you heard right before that from New Day Rising. Some blissful pop perfection from Fountains of Wayne. It Must Be Summer from Utopia Parkway. And adorable starting off the set, Sunshine Smile. That is from the release Against Perfection. 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
0: 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Sundays 3 to 6 here on KEXP. It is the summer solstice. We're celebrating, tapping into the peak of the solar cycle, honoring that radiant energy, the light. Just getting a bunch of great requests. 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JD, listening in Spokane, appreciate you. Skip, sending a great photo of Dutton the dog sporting a KEXP hat, looking awesome. Rob, thanks for tuning in. Jeff in the Bay Area, great musical suggestion. I'll try to work that in as soon as I can. Greg, listening from Montlake Terrace. Sal, Kyra, appreciate you all great requests. Jim, listening from Mount Baker, saying happy solstice. I reached 37 years clean and sober this week. I like your theme of lightness and sunshine today. Jim, congratulations. What an awesome accomplishment. Thank you for sharing that. Appreciate it. Kevin in Gainesville, digging the set, loving the Husker Du, Hold Steady. Right now, this is music from Orbital, the song Straight Sun.

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2: 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Happy summer solstice and Father's Day to you. Appreciate you tuning in. Just heard Nabaha Iqbal with Sunflower from Dreamer. New Order with Sunrise. That is from their 1985 release Low Life. Kelly Lee Owens with Sunshine from Dream State. Kelly Lee Owens of that record said, I felt all this energy coming to me like a spiritual download. Doesn't always feel like the easiest thing to keep your humanity and softness in a world that's so complex and overwhelming. Kelly Lee Owens, Sunrise. An Orbital Straight Sun from Wonky starting off that set. Ted listening from Belgium. Thank you for tuning in. Was just in Minneapolis and sent some great first dad photos. Appreciate that. Katya, thank you for your request. Can try to work that in as well as yours, Kohlrabi Dave. Appreciate you tuning in. It's got to be Kohlrabi season pretty soon, right?

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0: couple Icelandic tracks that scream summer to me. Sigur Rós with a song from their album With a Buzz in Our Ears We Play Endlessly. That song that you can get the title from via the real-time playlist courtesy of Karina just is so joyous. Maximum joy. And right before that, Sin Fang or Sindri Marr, Yonzi's brother-in-law, with Sunbeam from Flowers. Sin Fang, also part of the Fisherson Collective. Pretty Lights with Rainbows and Waterfalls. The Avalanches with Sunshine from Wildflower, album that doesn't get played a lot. Bonobo, Me and You, that is new. It's from Distance in Static, that doesn't come out until September. And Jelly Haha, Clouds Will Carry Me to Sleep. That's a newer song, and you can watch Jelly Haha perform that song from the recent session. That's really, really fun. And Karina's put a link to that in the real-time playlist.
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2: Thank you so much for tuning in today. I hope your day is going well and you're feeling the summer sunshine, feeling the summer vibes if you're living in the Northern Hemisphere. Today, the longest day of sunlight of the year, and we are celebrating today, tapping into that peak solar cycle and honoring the radiant energy, the light, the radical abundance of the longest day of the year, the summer solstice, as well as Father's Day. So going to get to a couple Father's Day requests here. This one came from Jeff in the Bay Area, and requesting Dad's Song from Cumulus, which is such a sweet song, and saying particularly timely for those of us with daughters moving on to college in 8 weeks. And I feel you there, Jeff. I went to two graduation parties yesterday. They were wonderful, and in both cases, daughters graduating from high school and going on to college in the fall. So, man, it all happens so quickly. This is Cumulus. This is such a great song. It's Dad's Song, KEXP.

Cumulus with Dad Song. That one going out to all the dads out there. Also, a shout out to Sophia and Sylvie graduating from high school, having their graduation parties yesterday, and heading off to college in the fall. Good luck to you. All right, Katya requesting a song for her dad, Mark, saying longtime lover and donor to KEXP, and would love to let him know how much me and my brothers, Cola and Max, love him. If possible, play a song for him from The Clash. So, Katya, this is for you and your dad, Mark. And this song ties into the summer solstice, the peak energy of the summer. It's a song about owning your power. It's a call to action against selling out or losing one's soul to a corporate system, and serves as an empowering rally cry to stand up for your passions and forge your own path. It's The Clash, Clamp Down, going out to Mark and Katya, Cola, Max. Happy Father's Day.

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0: Oh, yeah. Here comes the summer. Certainly feels like it's been summer here in the Pacific Northwest. The Undertones, a song that was on their self-titled debut album, and a song that was inspired by the Ramones. Cute Lovers from the Pacific Northwest, Seattle area. From Can't Stand Modern Music, it's a Summertime Baby from the Cute Lovers. They Might Be Giants with Why Does the Sun Shine? Ramones, California Sun, Taco Cat, I Live for the Sun. Starting up that set, The Clash with Clamp Down. Katya requesting that for her dad, Mark, who is a big-time KEXP Clash fan. So, Mark, I hope you're listening, and happy Father's Day to you. Happy Father's Day to all of the dads out there. Happy Father's Day to Toby. First year as a father. And Cumulus with Dad Song. Way back when. KEXP.
1: 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From Darth Vader to Jimi Hendrix, Mopop invites guests to explore hundreds of on-screen artifacts, character costumes, and original props in over 10 exhibitions that are currently on view, exploring pop culture. 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
1: The Allen Institute, announcing science hours at the Allen Institute, where science meets soccer, with hands-on soccer-themed science activities for all ages, including the Bend It Challenge and Gym Lab, 3 afternoons a week, all tournament long. More information at alleninstitute.org/KEXP.
0: Kevin Call with you along with Karina Pitzel. We are celebrating summer with you. We're hitting the highest point of the solar cycle. Here comes the summer. The summer's here for those of us in the Northern Hemisphere. If you're listening down in, I don't know, Australia, New Zealand, here comes the winter. So we have a bunch more requests to get to. Also, more songs about the sun, some Velvet Underground. Try to get to Salt, a Bibio Sound Machine. Right now, this is a very special request. Sal requesting this for Chris. Both just hardcore music lovers, KEXP fans. Chris does so much helping out here behind the scenes as a DJ assistant and organizing, and as a volunteer managing DJ assistants. And Sal writing in, Chris and I are celebrating our 36th anniversary today. That is amazing. Congrats to you, Chris and Sal. Yay, love. Sal saying, could you please play Indian Summer by The Doors? We had our first dance to that song, and our journey has been music-enhanced all along. And thanks for all you do. Man, Sal, Chris, this one's going out to you, and it is my honor to play this for you right now. This is The Doors with your first dance song dating back to 36 years ago. Amazing.

Spiritualized with Shine of Light from Laser Guided Melodies here on the summer solstice, where our light is shining bright. Velvet Underground riding to the sun, The Doors with Indian Summer. Going out to Chris and Sal. Congratulations on your anniversary. Kyra in West Seattle saying, happy solstice. Any chance you could play some Walt Mink? And man, don't get Walt Mink requests very often, so be happy to play this. And it fits perfect with the summer solstice in this set. It's a song called Shine from Bareback Ride. Walt Mink here on KEXP.